0: We've got Chase Beckham on the show. California kid turns Nashville powerhouse with grit that you can feel in every single song.
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0: Now, do you just like drinking old fashions, or is that the vibe of the album?
2: No, that's, I mean, well, that's
0: yes,
2: the song.
0: Can be the answer.
2: Yes and no. It is my favorite cocktail. I would probably rather just have whiskey on ice, but as far as like if I'm going to have a cocktail, that's my favorite. But no, the song is about being old fashioned.
0: Yeah.
2: So that's what I thought was kind of a cool, you know, title. And somehow the drink didn't really make it into the song. It's just a song about, you know, old stuff that growing up. Things that I thought were super cool that aren't around anymore, and stuff that you just don't see as much of anymore. And I feel like in today's world, you know, you wake up and every day there's something new that they invented, or some new, you know, AI or some new concept that's going to change the world and the way that we live. And I've always thought, man, maybe we should just slow down. We could pump the brakes, go back to the flip phone era. And, you know, I feel like everybody was in a little bit of a better place back then.
0: Oh, so. I'm telling you, I miss my Speak and Spell and, you know, all my Snoopy toys and stuff like that. Every time I see something like that, it just takes me down memory lane.
2: Yeah, it just reminds you of, you know, the things that made home feel like home. You know what I mean? And when you go to grandma's house, what makes that grandma's house, you know,
0: what does make it grandma's house for you?
2: For me, it was like grandfather clocks, antiques, cuckoo birds, rotary phones, chickens in the kitchen, like all the roosters and stuff. Like, you know what I mean? Just like the just the old feeling stuff. She kept all kinds of junk that she would collect, but she was really into antiques. So every piece of furniture in the house was always antique. And just like that kind of stuff. It's like almost like a look into the past when you go stay over there. You also always felt like the house was haunted. You never really knew if it was or if it wasn't, but you know, everybody's like, this bed frame's from the 1800s, and you're like, damn.
0: Cool.
2: I can't sleep on it.
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0: What's the one meal that, whenever you have it, takes you back home like that?
2: Nobody really makes food like my grandma did. I've never met any. It was always real bad for you, you know, but it was the best. She fried like most things, but she'd just do bizarre things like fried pancakes. 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Me and my grandpa, our favorite thing was always like biscuits and gravy and Thanksgiving meals. To me, my grandma made the best Thanksgiving food. So anytime I, you know, get to have just like classic, you know, a classic spread, ham, turkey,
0: yeah,
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0: American Idol champ, and one of the coolest country artists out there right now. 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
2: Your name is on the writing credits, I noticed, for every single song.
3: Mm-hmm.
2: Did you really, like, put this together, like, to express yourself? Or I was kind of curious about that. You've got a story to tell there?
3: No, not necessarily. I mean, I try to be a writer on, you know, everything that I do. Sometimes I get a pitch and I love it. And, you know, there's no questions asked. I'm like, I want to record that. But most of the time I'm working and writing and just trying to come up with something. I don't think it's, I guess that's just the way I just like to write. And the guys who I wrote all these songs with are guys I've been writing with for a while now, and similar guys that I did my album with. And yeah, so we just always get together every year, come up with something, and we'll put it out, you know, see how it goes. But yeah, I just, I think we at the time weren't like really entertaining pitches or nothing. We just had a good batch of songs that I'd written with some of my buddies and decided like, hey, let's cut some of these.
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2: Yeah. Everybody, you know, has this that same kind of thought on that song. It's something, it's so bizarre. It's not like anything I put out, you know. It just really came to life in the studio, and the way that we produced it, and you know, the way the song was written, we knew that it was going to be a cool, you know, kind of track. But when we went to actually, you know, record the song, whenever all those kind of feels like really came to life, and it kind of just, you know, like a snowball effect, did its own thing. It's like, oh, well, that's cool, you know, and let's put that in there too, and it just became its own thing. So it's definitely unique in that sense. It's not like any other song on the project or anything that I've done in the past either.
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2: If you could picture yourself, like visualize you singing Dirt Floor anywhere, like where is that?
3: 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It's like, that's like to me, like a deserty, like, you know, somewhere between, you know, California and Texas. 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
3: New Mexico, you know.
2: Yeah.
3: New Mexico, Arizona, Texas. It's definitely got like that kind of a scenic vibe for me.
2: I've lived all three of those places. Yeah. There's some beautiful dirt out there. It's the red clay dirt, you know, the kind that just really gets in the bottom of your boots.
3: People say when they come to my neck of the woods where I'm from, they're like, oh, this is great. This is not, like, it's just nothing. So
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3: 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Yeah, but back then I was 24, yeah. 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You know, married, homeowner, you know, I'm a full-grown adult now. I could kiss my childhood and my 20s goodbye officially, yeah. So it's gone by pretty quick, but still at the same time, feels like a million years ago.
2: Chase Beckham, thank you so much for being on the show. Always good to see you, my friend.
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0: Can you believe that boy right there, Riley Green, actually thought that he was never going to have any major success? What?
1: I never had any visions of, like, major success. And I know there's people that are, like, a dream they're always going to do. I played three sports in school, played a little football in college. I assumed I was going to play a couple of shows on the weekend for $150 a night and build houses the rest of my life. I didn't write songs because I thought I was good at writing songs. I got tired of playing the same covers all the time, so I tried to write some stuff to... I thought people would think was funny or whatever.
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0: Country Nights Live, it's Bev Rainey. We've got Drew Baldridge hanging with us on the show tomorrow. Big thanks to Chase Beckham for hanging with us tonight. I'll leave you with Ella Langley and Love and Life Again.
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0: My name's Justin. This is The Overnight Ride. Gavin Adcock in the studio talking about his brand new album, The Day I Hang It Up. Out now. What's it feel like? The music's out there.
1: I'm feeling good, man. Just most music I've ever let out at one time. This is my ninth week in a row letting out music. I've let out 8 singles rolling up into this, and the album's the ninth, and we'll have a bonus track coming next week to make it 10.
0: I call you and Hudson machines because it's literally every other Friday there's new music. Now, is that because you're just impatient or you just want to get it out to the fans?
1: I think me and Hudson have just found our lane to make it in here of the music career over the last 50 years has been a waiting game.
0: Yeah.
1: And that we just felt like if we let out more music than everybody else, then we'd be hard to handle. And we've done a good job of that.
2: Be right back.
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Hudson Westbrook, much like Gavin Adcock, who's on the show this week, just putting out new music every single Friday. New album out in November. Just revealed the track listing as well. I'm Justin. It's Jordan Davis. And Singles You Up.

0: Gavin Adcock is here. The album, The Day I Hang It Up, is out right now. So it's been out for a couple hours. People might not have listened to it yet. What are we getting on this album?
1: I mean, we're getting some great collabs, which I haven't done many collabs ever. I've had one collab ever with Vincent Mason 2 years ago. We're getting three collabs on this album. One of them's already out with Hudson, Cheap Thrills, and then Treaty Oak Revival and Earnest. And me and Sam Canty from Treaty Oak got together and wrote this song, a two-way write, and we sat on it for a little while, and we finally got it recorded, put it together. And then it's a rowdy rock song, rowdy southern country rock song. Mm-hmm. It's just a blend of what we both do. And then Earnest, I come up with the first verse and chorus of this song, and I needed some help with the rest of it. And Earnest is a walking dictionary.
0: That's the guy to go to.
1: I mean, and we got in there, and this song felt like a hit to me. And I've noticed over, and Earnest had some great successful songs, but I feel like when he writes a hit, somebody else usually ends up cutting it.
0: Yeah.
1: So I felt like, let's get you on this one. You know, you wrote half of it with me. Let's get you on this hit. And he could always cut those songs that he wrote, but he hasn't. So I was excited about getting him on one that I felt like was a smash.
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0: My name's Justin. This is The Overnight Ride. Gavin Adcock is here. The album's out right now, The Day I Hang It Up. So you have a song with Ernest, well-respected artist, well-respected songwriter. Is this one of those moments where it's kind of a pat on the back, a stamp of approval for you?
1: Oh, heck yeah. I mean, he's wrote, I mean, he might have 20-something number one hits already. I mean, and we got in there, and we must have, I had the first verse and chorus, so we were missing a verse, and then a bridge, and that was it. And it must have been 15 minutes, and he had that one wrapped up, and we wrote another one. And then we've probably wrote 3 or 4 times since then, which has been a huge honor because he's just so talented.
0: Staying with Ernest, he wrote your single Wannabe with Morgan Wallen. So how did that song get to you?
1: That day we wrote Save My Breath, which is on the album. Mm. He said, hey, I got this song that me and Morgan wrote a few years ago. I'm going to send it to you. Mm. And I got it. And it had a handful of lines I wanted to change. The main one was call East Tennessee my home sweet home, which I ain't from East Tennessee. So I changed it to Bulldog Country and tweaked a few other lines. And I was excited about letting that one out. We've been starting the show with it lately.
0: Okay.
1: And it's a little modern and a little rock. So it's just something cool for my career.
2: We get you through the night or the early morning, depending on your perspective. The Overnight Ride will be right back.
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1: The bass unit in my dorm was mounted to the wall, but it had the longest cord. 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
2: You don't know what we're talking about. 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

0: choosing Texas, Ella Langley on the overnight ride. One away. So we know how it's 24 weeks number one in the Billboard Hot 100 charts. There's four major Billboard charts, okay? Choosing Texas was one away from being number one on all four. Tame Impala knocked her off. Another song knocked her off from getting the sweep. But there's still a possibility she gets a sweep. It goes 4 for 4 this week.
1: 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We'll be right back.
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1: It's time to get rid of the five-second rule, unfortunately.
2: No, why are you going to tell us things we don't want to know?
1: This is a microbiologist in Chicago. He's got a TikTok channel where you can actually watch his experiments. And he left Petri dishes on the ground for from 0 seconds.
2: No, it's too early for this.
1: To 60 seconds. And then stuck them in the incubator to see what would grow. And it turns out 5 seconds and 0 seconds, like touch and go, showed the same amount of contamination. So as the instant it touches the ground.
2: That was like, what was it? Oh, who are the Mythbusters guys?
1: Yeah.
2: It was like, okay, can you actually run between the raindrops? Like if you run, is it better than just walking? Do you actually get less wet?
1: Considering
2: if you go faster?
1: You're in the rain for a shorter amount of time.
2: Right.
1: But is more hitting you as you're running through it?
2: And I think the answer was like, it was marginally no difference.
1: Yeah. Now, a little bit that'll depend on how hard it's raining and how far you have to go.
2: Right.
1: But yes, they had Jamie in a terry cloth suit.
2: Yeah.
1: See how much rain he picked up, how much weight he added.
2: That's like what that was a long time ago, and that was one of those things that is going to live rent free in my brain forever. So now everyone starts running, and you just see me walking slowly right through the rain.
1: It doesn't matter. Mythbusters,
2: because I don't run. Oh, the five-second rule doesn't exist.
1: Anyway, yeah.
2: But it does in your brain, and that's what really matters, right?
1: In his snap study, waiting 5 seconds and 0 seconds are picking up the same amount of stuff.
2: That's such a bummer.
1: But it's good to know if you drop something on the floor that you shouldn't go, hey, I got it in 3 seconds. It's probably fine. I think the better test
2: We want to be able to catch it and be like, we got it. It's fine. I don't know.
1: I'm sorry that's bursting a bubble, but I'm arming you with information.
2: I don't want to be armed with this information.
1: I think it's more about the texture, right?
2: And
1: the adhesiveness.
2: Did it fall face up or face down?
1: Right.
2: Yeah.
1: If my toast lands butter side up, I could probably brush it off.
2: Yeah.
1: If it lands butter side down, I bet it's got visible.
2: And there's a difference if the slice of pizza falls down cold or hot.
1: That's also true.
2: Right?
1: Yeah. That affects
2: the temperature would affect
1: things. Because if it's just out of the fridge, falls face down, it's probably not picking up much. Run it under the faucet. Just kind of rinse it off a little bit.
2: Yeah. Do you have pets or no pets? See, there's a lot of factors that go into this, right?
1: Turns out you have 5 seconds. I don't think it's pretty arbitrary.
2: This is funny because I was just talking to someone who used to work for a pretty well-known bakery. He actually showed me sort of the process by which they bake lots of different things, which is kind of really interesting. And I was like, oh my gosh, like how often do you just, because like the output that they put, like of bread or whatever it is. Yeah, it was massive. And I was like, how much of that ends up on the floor? And he was like, oh, you wouldn't even believe. And he's like, and we can't sell any of that. He goes, but we do have our employee 5 second shelf. So like, he's like, we can't sell any of that. He goes, we put it on this shelf and then the employees can decide if they want to take it or not. I was like, I don't blame you. I would take it every time because it's just so delicious.
1: Right. If it's in there, you're like, if there's nothing, no visible, right. Like, you know,
2: and
1: hairs
2: in a place
1: or something.
2: Like, in a place like that, they're taking extra precautions to make sure everything is super clean and sanitized on a regular basis anyway.
1: Yeah.
2: This is not my kitchen floor that I only vacuum like once every other week.
1: But even the floor is kind of, there's no pets there.
2: Right. Yeah, exactly.
1: Even the floor is probably kind of clean.
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1: Turns out, yeah, maybe there's not a lot of science to back up the five-second rule when you drop something on the floor. One researcher showing that you're getting just as much contamination at 0 seconds and at 5 seconds, and not much more if it's more like 10 or 20 or 30 seconds. So you're still picking up some yuck, probably, if your food hits the floor.
2: What are you, how do you view the 5 second rule? And does it, like, I'm sure it depends, because for us it would depend. And like, if I'm cooking for somebody else, if we have guests or something coming over.
1: Well, and if they see you, then you have
2: to. No. There's no, that rule does not apply if it's anybody but like you or me.
1: Yeah.
2: And if I drop something, I'm telling you, I'm like, oh, dropped it.
1: Yep.
2: You want it? But like, if it's me, then I make my own decisions and I move forward.
1: Sure.
2: Whatever. We're, but if someone else is involved,
1: yeah.
2: If it's you, I'll give you the option. If it's somebody else, it's going straight into the garbage disposal or whatever.
1: Sure. That's probably a good idea.
2: I did text our resident trash panda, Veronica Rates. She's awake. I asked her, hey, what's your view on the 5 second rule? She said, I usually don't care. I said, how long would you give it? She said, two seconds, probably. It depends on the floor. My floor, whatever. Station break room floor, throw it away.
1: Oh, no.
2: Yeah, no.
1: That's like the restroom at a club. Like, our feet stick to the floor half the time.
2: Yeah. She's smart there. So she's not much of as much of a trash panda as we thought she was.
1: She's still meh about her own floor.
2: She's still, it depends on what the leftovers are.
1: I honestly pictured Veronica not knowing the 5 second rule as it pertains to food. You know, like, what is that, for hugs or something? Like, no, it's for food safety, Veronica.
2: Melissa says, I have 4 dogs, so it doesn't last long enough on the floor to even bend over and pick it up. I drop food on the floor, it's even eaten before
1: gone.
2: My brain has time to register that I've dropped something.
1: You got 4 dogs like hungry, hungry hippos.
2: Uh-huh. Kai says, depends on where I am. If I'm at grandma's, we have an hour rule. Grandma must keep her place pretty clean.
1: Very clean.
2: She, like, got plastic on all the furniture and everything.
1: Mm-hmm.
2: If we're at Aunt Betty's, you have now collected enough hair for it to become a living organism. You have a new pet. Oh, no.
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1: That's
0: oh
1: a
0: my
1: good
0: gosh.
1: One.
0: You know, maybe we want to pull up something on Netflix. You're like, oh, what's my password? I mean, you'd eventually remember it, but if you had to enter it every time.
1: Yeah. Man, Heather's got a good list going here.
0: Oh, boy.
1: May you, every doorknob you touch is wet. A pebble in your shoe. There's always a pebble in your shoe. And the smoke alarm always beeps. Oh, man, that smoke alarm.
0: But it's got to be different ones that are running out of battery at different times.
1: Yeah.
0: So
1: you got to run around the house trying to figure out which one it is.
0: Track down a different
1: That's
0: one.
1: That's a good one. I might change my answer because I was going to say, like, may you always send typos.
0: Ooh.
1: Because that's like so embarrassing.
0: Right.
1: So it's like, if you're doing it all the time, then people are just going to think you're dumb.
0: Especially if you think you've got a gotcha email.
1: Right.
0: Like, I sent this last week.
1: Right.
0: And it's like, WEK, W-E-K, and you're like, damn it.
1: Right? There's lots of toe stubbing coming or tripping.
0: Trip on nothing when you walk.
1: Yep. Christina. Did you see Christina?
0: The walking.
1: Yeah.
0: In public spaces.
1: May you always toot when you walk.
0: Somebody said, may it always be loud. So you can never get away with one. Megan also said, may you always put on socks in the morning and then step in water.
1: Oh, that's so fun.
0: Oh, no.
1: I feel like you brought up earlier that like hiccups would be a good example. Mm-hmm. Like after every time you eat, you get the hiccups.
0: Right.
1: And or, I feel like you do, though. Like, did someone curse you somewhere?
0: Maybe.
1: Is that karma coming back at you?
0: I must have wronged somebody. And
1: somewhere.
0: They said, may you get frequent hiccups.
1: Does someone have a little voodoo doll of you that are poking?
0: Could be.
1: With hiccups?
0: With poking with hiccups, yes. I don't
1: know. Hiccups pin?
0: They didn't
1: I don't
0: get
1: know
0: a,
1: how that works.
0: They didn't get a good quality voodoo doll, so they stuck a pin in my neck and I just get hiccups. Like, well, it's lost some potency.
1: We're not talking about hurting somebody.
0: No.
1: But minor inconvenience. Might you wish upon someone who did you just a little wrong?
0: Or like every time you read a book, you get a little paper cut.
1: Oh, that would be awful.
0: Yeah.
1: Paper cuts are bad.
0: I know, but they're not horrible. Like you can survive them.
1: Yeah.
0: But if it's like you go to read a book, you're like, oh, man.
1: May you lose every contest you enter.
0: Okay, that's an actual curse.
1: Ashley said every time you turn on the radio, you just missed a good song.
0: It's just ending. You're like, I love this. And it's last note.
1: Bummer. Oh, Stacy, this is rude.
0: What has Stacy done?
1: No toilet paper when you need it most and nobody to ask.
0: That's terrible.
1: That is terrible.
0: What would you even do?
1: Jump in the shower? I don't know.
0: I have no idea.
1: What if you don't have a shower?
0: Here? Yeah.
1: Well, if it's here and there's no one around, you just get up and walk around. What else do you do?
0: I don't know.
1: What else do you do?
0: I move.
1: What, you just gonna sit there for the rest of your life?
0: I don't know. Yes, until somebody came, I think so.
1: I think the worst one of them all, we can still continue these because we do have a little bit of time, 734-623-1029, but I think the worst one of them all that we found so far comes from 1240. May you step on a Lego.
0: That can be fatal. That's not a minor curse at all. I'm pretty sure people have died.
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1: Every so often, a scary disease makes headlines. Ebola, hantavirus, and it's easy to feel a wave of anxiety. So I wanted to give you some perspective from infectious disease experts. For the average person, the risk from these exotic viruses is essentially non-existent. As one expert put it, every virus has its own personality. So Ebola, for example, only spreads through direct contact with the bodily fluids of someone who's already very sick. So which germs do deserve your attention? The everyday ones, the viruses behind colds and flu and COVID and RSV, stomach bugs like norovirus and measles, which is wildly contagious and making a comeback. The good news is your defenses are simple and they work. Wash your hands a lot, stay up to date on your vaccines, and in certain settings, don't be shy about masking up. I'm Dr. Sanjay Gupta, helping you live a better life.
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0: 102.9 W4 Country and Tim McGraw at 6:14 on your finally Friday. It's Riley and Welch in the morning. We are looking cloudy this morning, eventually turning sunnier throughout the day and highs in the mid-60s. Headed for a really nice weekend, pretty sunny the whole way through. Highs in the mid-60s tomorrow and highs probably just topping 70 on Sunday. Right now, let's get your finally Friday started. Lisa Manning has your country news now.
1: I'm Lisa Manning on 102.9 W4 Country. When it comes to news, we're first in country. Country news now. Tomorrow, the Chicks will celebrate 20 years of Taking the Long Way with an anniversary edition release. I'm

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0: Portal 2.9 W4 Country, it's Riley and Welch in the morning. Happy finally Friday. It is October 2nd. If it's your birthday today, thanks for waking up early with us. We will go through who you share it with, what else there is to celebrate, and what happened on this day in history, including the film debut of Ronald Reagan.
1: The actor?
0: Yes, it's his film debut. Yeah, I thought that was the clear part.
1: We'll the future president?
0: We'll go through that and more after Corey Kent on 102.9.

0: Portal 2.9 W4 Country. It's Corey Kent, Riley and Welch in the morning. Happy finally Friday, October 2nd. If it's your birthday, well, thanks for waking up early with us. You share it with Tiffany. Just Tiffany, the 80s pop artist. Yeah. She's 55 today. Kelly Ripa is 56. Sting turns 75. We also have Annie Leibovitz is 77. And Don McLean is 81.
1: Oh, well, happy birthday to all of them, and a happy birthday to Shelby Shaw of Adrian, who has her name on the True Community Credit Union birthday list on W4Country.com. But if you're looking to enjoy just anything today, it is National Smarties Day. Get some candy if you want.
0: Mm.
1: Doesn't that sound chalky?
0: It sure does. They say you are what you eat, right? I ate a lot of Smarties. Oh, good morning, Madison.
2: Oh, hi.
1: Hey.
0: How you doing?
2: We're doing okay over here.
0: Okay, great.
1: It's National Produce Misting Day, Madison.
2: Oh, I'll go mist my produce.
0: I like the ones that have the thunderstorm effect.
1: Oh, definitely.
0: They flash the lights and there's a rumble of thunder. You're like...
2: Well, they have to give you some kind of warning,
0: so
2: right?
0: The vegetables are soothed.
1: It's National Body Language Day and National Smile Day.
0: Oh.
1: And then it's National Custodial Workers Recognition Day. I think that one's really important.
0: You know what? Yeah, especially if you have gone from having someone to not having someone.
1: Yeah.
0: Break room smells.
1: It's real gross.
0: It's not a good smell.
1: It's also Name Your Car Day. Does your car have a name?
0: Not my current one.
1: No?
0: I don't know. It's just the Jeep. It's the Compass.
1: Okay.
2: I think the person who had my car before me named their car Rainbow Wheels or something. Because that keeps popping up on the dash. And I don't think that came from the manufacturer.
0: Because it has its own Wi-Fi that we don't use that feature. But it says, you know, Rainbow Wheels Wi-Fi connected. We're like, okay, that didn't come from the manufacturer. Absolutely. That came from the previous owner.
2: And I don't know how to change it.
1: I mean, why would you?
0: Just, you know, at some point.
2: I have my own ideas for car Wi-Fi. Yeah. Not that I have a subscription to it anyway, but, you know, if I were to.
1: Mm-hmm.
0: This day in the year 1835, the first battle of the Texas Revolution took place near the Guadalupe River when American settlers defeated a Mexican cavalry unit. That's embarrassing if your horse-mounted soldiers and settlers repel you.
1: Yeah.
0: This day in 1836, Chuck Darwin returned to England after 5 years of acquiring knowledge around the world about fauna, flora, wildlife, and geology. He used that to write Origin of the Species. This day in 1937, Warner Brothers released Love is in the Air. Ronald Reagan made his acting debut in the motion picture. He was 26 at the time.
1: I didn't realize it was that early.
0: I didn't think so either. Yeah, 1937. Because isn't the famous one Bedtime for Bonzo? That's the one that he's known for. But that was not his debut.
1: So he got started in the black and white pictures.
0: Yeah.
1: Interesting.
0: This day in 1941, Operation Typhoon was launched by the Nazis. It was an all-out offensive against Moscow. However, folks who understand weather phenomena know that typhoons don't hit Moscow. And of course, fans of The Princess Bride know it's one of the classic blunders. Engaging in a land war in Asia.
1: Yep.
0: That's what happened on this day in history.
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1: Things are just a little slow this morning on 94 East around the airport, and then a little bit of a slowdown on 96 at the 275 interchange. But if you see something that I missed, let me know. 734-623-1029. That's the only station specializing in your local traffic, 102.9 W4 Country.
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3: Cook and White Heating and Cooling Newsroom. I'm Renee Vitale. Renee Good's family has filed two federal lawsuits against the U.S. government and several immigration officials over her fatal shooting in Minneapolis in January. Good, a 37-year-old mother of three, was shot and killed by ICE officer Jonathan Ross during a federal immigration crackdown. Her family alleges wrongful death, negligence, and violations of civil rights and is seeking damages. Federal officials have maintained the shooting was justified, saying Good used her vehicle in a way that threatened officers. A new law has gone into effect effect in Michigan's K-12 schools that require them to have a behavioral threat assessment team. It would be made up of a school administrator, a mental health professional, and a law enforcement officer, and would have the responsibility of investigating any alarming behavior. The law was put into place by a bipartisan task force in the aftermath of the mass shooting at Oxford High School in 2021. Ypsilanti City Council member Patrick McLean is asking his colleagues to officially come out against City Ballot Proposal B, which would require a vote of the public to increase the police budget. McLean has been a vocal opponent of the proposal. He says such a charter amendment could devastate the city's budget. While having the city council take a position on a local ballot question is rare, McLean says it's necessary. Not everyone is expected to be on board. Councilmember Amber Fellows says voters can make their own decision. McLean says he'll introduce a resolution at Tuesday's city council meeting. He says he has turned in a copy to the city clerk's office to have it added to the agenda. That's the latest from the Cook and White Newsroom. 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

0: outside fueling. Whole lot of stuff going on at Wired's. It's I think it's one of the biggest, like, most stuff to do in the area.
1: Yeah.
0: I don't have numbers on that, but between their country fair and night terrors, there's a lot going on at Wired's.
2: So much.
0: So we'll see you there tomorrow between 1 and 4. Now, I do have a fun fact for you.
2: What you got?
0: I've got to find... Oh, I'm on the wrong tab. Dogs. You know how dogs will give you that guilty look?
2: Oh, yeah.
1: Yeah.
0: They know they've done something wrong. Well, actually, they don't know they've done something wrong. They know you're upset at them. That's all they're reacting to, says this study.
1: Mm-hmm.
0: The guilty look a dog gives you may not be what you think. Research suggests the expression is more about reacting to human disapproval than actual guilt. In a 2009 study, I don't know what sort of monsters they got to run this study, showed that dogs showed that look more when scolded, even if they had done nothing wrong. So first of all, ethics problems with this study.
1: Yeah.
0: They were scolding good boys who did nothing wrong.
2: Yeah, that's so mean.
0: A follow-up in 2015 of 96 dog owner pairs found owners could not reliably detect disobedience from the look alone. Lowered ears, avoiding eye contact, lip licking are appeasement signals, ways that dogs manage tense situations. Now, we have bred wolves over hundreds, thousands of years to be man's best friend. So they have developed very empathetic faces.
1: Yeah.
0: Like, wolves don't have eyebrow muscles. Wolves' right. eyebrows don't shoot up and down like dogs do. Dogs develop that because of their interacting with humans. So, yeah. So several studies have said that dogs don't actually feel bad about what they did. They make that face after you scold them.
1: Is anybody else thinking, like, they could do a study on married men?
0: I'm sorry for whatever I did.
1: Like, he brings flowers and makes that face, but he doesn't know.
0: He doesn't know what he did wrong. Know. He just knows that you're mad.
2: That's a good observation, David.
0: That's why dogs are man's best friend.
1: Yeah.
0: Because we're just trying to make it by. Yeah. I don't know. They're mad. We just apologize. We act sorry until they get over it. But I'm curious what your pet has done, what they got into that they weren't supposed to. Did they wreck something? Did they eat something? In Melly's case, Madison, you remember when she pushed one of our potted plants off the TV stand?
2: Oh, yeah.
0: Off the fireplace.
1: Oh,
0: somehow yeah. It landed right side up.
2: Yeah, I don't know how that worked out.
0: Like, you know, we've got those couple big yuccas, right?
1: Yeah.
0: On the money tree. I forget which one was up there at the time, but she pushed one off and it somehow landed, I guess because it was heavy enough on the bottom.
1: Sure.
0: It landed sitting right side up. There's just a big thunk and dirt everywhere, but the plant was just sitting on the ground.
1: Oh, you couldn't do that again if you tried.
0: No,
2: and we couldn't even be mad about it.
1: No, at that point, it's just awesome.
0: It could have been.
2: Was.
0: Right. Why didn't we get this on Funniest Home Videos? Anyway, I just want to know what your pet has done that they knew that maybe they didn't actually know they weren't supposed to, but you had to scold them for it.
1: I had a cat bring a gardener snake into the house.
0: Oh,
1: yeah.
2: No.
1: And we didn't know it for a couple of days. It was just like, why are you obsessed with under the bed?
0: Nightmares. Yeah. 734-623-1029. We hate that when Melly fixates. We're just like, oh no.
2: It freaks me out every time.
1: Every time.
0: Let us know what your pet has done. Here's Luke Combs on 102.9.

0: 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It's Rally and Welch.
1: Good morning. It's 6:47.
0: We're asking what your pet did that they weren't supposed to, because according to this study, dogs may not actually know that they're not supposed to, or they don't feel guilty about it. They're just making that face because you scolded them. So Cindy similarly had a cat bringing in something, bringing in chipmunks.
2: Oh, mm-hmm. Oh no.
0: That sounds even harder to catch than a snake. At 1490, my St. Bernard jumped up on the stove. He turned the burner on, and the glass casserole dish got so hot it shattered, caught a towel that was on the counter, and on fire, set it on fire. We wondered why there was smoke coming from the kitchen.
1: No.
0: St. Bernard jumps up on the stove. I don't know if it was front paws or the whole dog. Accidentally hits the burner. Fires up under an empty casserole dish that heats up so much it explodes. A shard catches a towel and lights the towel on fire.
1: There's so much going on there.
0: Right. Yeah. Like, that makes the movie Armageddon look like smooth sailing.
1: Remember when Melly got that mouse and then you tried to get the mouse from Melly, mm-hmm. and we kept screwing it up, mm-hmm. and she had to keep getting the mouse again. Mm-hmm. And it was almost like she wasn't sure if she was doing the right thing. And we were like, no, you are. We're just screwing you up.
0: We're just
1: so
0: dumb
1: bad.
0: And slow. Because she'd catch the mouse, I'd catch her, and then I would try to get the mouse, but she would panic and let go. The mouse would scurry off. I'd let Melly go. She'd go catch the mouse again. I'd grab Melly. She'd panic and let the mouse go.
2: Oh, my gosh.
0: Repeat a half dozen times, Madison.
1: Well, I think, at least.
0: Before we finally, the teamwork, Melly flushed the mouse out from under the bed, and I caught the mouse in one hand.
1: Yeah. That was impressive, actually.
2: See if you could just coordinate.
1: Right?
0: Yeah. And that was like the next time we had a mouse, that mouse we never caught. But it was, again, we were not working well as a team. Mm-hmm. I was just impeding Melly's efforts, basically.
1: Oh. And I think that's where she was like, I shouldn't be doing this, because clearly he doesn't want me to be.
0: It really
1: like,
0: feels like
1: to be doing this.
0: He's working against me, so maybe I'm in the wrong here.
1: And now she'll just stare off in the corner, and then we get nervous that she's looking at something. And 9 times out of 10, she's not. But that one time...
2: That you can see.
1: Don't do that, David.
0: Well, I wouldn't say 9 times out of 10, because half the time she's focusing, she's found a bug.
1: Yeah, but also she found a piece of, like, sunlight hitting the wall the right way. Yeah,
0: sometimes it is a piece of lint or a beam of sunlight that has her attention.
1: So, yeah.
0: It's not a perfect system, but she has helped us identify several bugs and caught at least a couple of mice. Let's get a look at the roadways.
2: Right now, we're seeing just a little bit of a slowdown on Michigan Avenue from 23 down to Saline. There are some pockets off and on there. Otherwise, it looks like we're running at posted speeds. But if you see something that I miss, let me know. 734-623-1029. 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

0: 92.9 W4 Country. It's Riley and Welch in the morning at 6:56. Let's get a look at your roadways.
1: We've got some heavy traffic due to an incident over by the airport on 94 in both directions, and then a little bit of a slowdown on 96 and 275 this morning. But so far, all of our main roads are running at posted speeds. If you see something different, let me know, 734-623-1029. That's the only station specializing in your local traffic, 102.9 W4 Country.
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0: Cloudy this morning, turning sunny throughout the day. Highs in the mid-60s. Looks pretty sunny through the weekend. Highs in the mid-60s tomorrow and low 70s on Sunday. Right now, your chance to win a flyaway trip for two to your choice of Dreams Resorts across Mexico.
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1: Correct.
0: To 95819. All right, coming up We noticed that, you know, yesterday, the 1st of October, it's time to switch on Freeform, the cable channel that runs like Disney properties, but also the 700 Club.
8: You know, God bless Freeform. To be honest, it's comfort programming.
0: Yeah.
1: Oh, yeah.
0: They do
8: nostalgic,
0: 31 days
8: right?
0: of Halloween. They do 25 days of Christmas. So we want to know, what is your favorite, maybe spooky movie, scary story? Because, David, you mentioned one that's been adapted several times.
1: Yeah, I just love the tale of Sleepy Hollow, the Headless Horseman. Mm-hmm. I feel like that's the epitome of this era.
0: Well,
8: have you been in a production of that before?
1: No, but I'd really like to be.
8: Okay, interesting.
0: Headless Horseman, the musical?
1: Yeah, I have a face made for it.
0: Oh, wah, wah. 734-623-1029. Tell us about your favorite spooky story, your favorite Halloween movie. What gets you in the mood for spooky season?
8: October is here, man. We're all in now, whether you like it or not.
0: It sure is. So hit us with it. 102.9.

0: 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It's Relly and Welch in the morning.
1: Good morning. It is 7:08.
0: Looking cloudy this morning, sunnier throughout the day, highs in the mid-60s, pretty sunny through the weekend with highs in the mid-60s tomorrow, and highs probably just topping 70 on Sunday.
1: So tomorrow, great day to go out and about with us.
0: Yeah, absolutely. Catch Madison Relly first.
1: Yeah, you can join me at Ann Arbor Arms. I am there starting at 10 a.m. It is their big anniversary event, and Ann Arbor Arms knows how to throw a party. If you've ever been to one of these, all kinds of giveaways, all kinds of sales. They usually have like specialists on hand to talk about whatever products that, you know, you might be interested in, demonstrations. Like, they really know how to do it, and that'll go all day. But I'm there until noon.
0: And then I am from 1 to 4 at Wired's Orchards as we continue the fall hometown tour, thanks to Chap Onsite Fueling. Now we want to know, because we are October 2nd, even for the people who drag their feet about spooky season, we're in it now.
1: It's too late. You can't go back now.
0: And so we flipped on Freeform, and we were watching the very end of The Addams Family Values.
2: Oh, great movie.
0: Marveling at the blocking and directing for Angelica Houston's lighting.
1: Gosh, how long did that take?
2: Oh, it's so good.
0: Morticia's always lit across her eyes, and I don't know how they do it, because it had to have taken a lot of takes.
2: Oh, yeah.
0: So we want to know your favorite spooky stories, Halloween movies, whatever it is that gets you in the mood for the season. And, well, first of all, can I quick share, this is not a Halloween movie, but Tom Cruise's new movie Digger is out today.
2: Sure. I mean, with the amount of prosthetic, he's essentially in a costume.
0: It's a costume.
1: Right? It's basically a Halloween costume.
0: We got a letter from Movie Ron. He said, I can't wait to tell you about Digger opening this weekend. He said the movie is 2 hours of yelling. It could be called Three Guys Yelling. Billionaire Tom Cruise as Digger causes a global warming incident that could lead to destruction, but his ego takes over as he tries to save the human race. It's outlandish, over the top politics, but seems to play both sides of the big money and big oil fence, neither convincingly. Reviews are mixed, with less than half of us critics recommending it, but the other half love it. So you'd think, okay, you either love it or hate it. Well, Ron's somewhere in the middle. It's a big, sprawling, great-looking, loud, outrageous, bizarre film with one of Tom Cruise's best performances. Wow. Would I see it a second time? Heck no. Am I okay having seen it once? Yes. Highly entertained, even if I ultimately left feeling the screenplay let me down. This is going to be Monday's conversation topic at work. So if you want to be a cool cat, go see it. Just know you've been warned that it's a long extension of that crazy preview. 3 out of 5 stars.
1: Okay. He didn't say it.
0: No, he didn't.
2: But
1: the way he's talking, I kind of feel like, is it a musical?
0: Are the critics sworn to secrecy on that aspect?
1: I wonder.
0: There is a lot of thought that this could secretly be a musical, and you won't find out until you bought your ticket and you're sitting there in the theater.
1: It is interesting that he said one of Tom Cruise's best performances, because I saw a headline yesterday that said it was his worst performance.
2: Yeah.
0: See, I'm hoping it's something like his role in Tropic Thunder, because that was a really fun...
2: That was just great.
0: Yeah. So if he leans all the way into this character and he's not trying to be like, you know, Ethan Hunt, it could be fun. But anyway, that's not a Halloween movie.
2: I mean, not yet.
0: Not yet. It could become a Halloween classic. We've already got 3 different answers for Hocus Pocus.
1: Yeah. I mean, I don't think you can go wrong with Hocus Pocus.
2: No.
0: And sure enough, that's what was on right after Addams Family Values on Freeform.
2: I feel like anymore, that's every other movie that they show.
0: Right.
2: Is Hocus Pocus.
0: And then it was funny because I said, you know, we have Disney Plus. Do we want to watch this without commercials? But then it feels like committing to the movie.
2: Uh-huh.
0: And we're like, no, now
1: it's
0: we're just
1: different, right?
0: Kind of watching it because it's on and we can stop at any point, not feeling like, well, we started it.
2: Yeah.
1: Yeah. It definitely hits different. And then I also feel like if I'm going to watch that one on Disney Plus, then I want to watch the second one immediately after, and we didn't have that kind of time yesterday.
0: Because it recommends it, you know? You might like Hocus Pocus 2. It starts in 30 seconds. And you're like,
1: which is delightful, by the way.
0: Well. Yeah, I love
1: it. I'm going to throw one in there. I'm gonna say Goonies. Like, that's a year-round movie for sure, but I always want to watch it in the fall.
2: It does feel fall, doesn't it?
0: Mm-hmm. Because there's the spooky adventures.
2: Mm-hmm.
0: You know, you've got Sloth. There's things that can be read, that can be Halloween coded.
2: Yeah.
0: In that movie.
2: It's like my number 2 favorite movie, but Nightmare Before Christmas is just the best. I love it. I know you hate it. I love it.
1: I don't hate it. I've never seen it.
2: Wait, you've never seen it?
1: No. I hate how everybody loses their minds over it.
2: Well, here, can I tell you, as a kid who grew up in the 90s, and like I've always been the like chipper, lovely guy, but I've always enjoyed the like the spooky aesthetic. It was not cool in the 90s to like Nightmare Before Christmas.
0: That's true. Yeah, what, you're saying you're one of the OGs.
2: Yeah.
1: What
2: yeah.
1: do you mean? It was because they were doing, I mean, didn't like McDonald's have like everything Night Before Christmas themed? And it was like, it was everywhere.
2: I mean, no more than any other like kids movie. Oh, but well, like.
1: Right. Is it a kids movie?
2: Yeah. Like Disney wouldn't claim it in the 90s. It wasn't until I feel like the 2010s. The 20 teens.
0: Oh, yeah, we did that. Okay. Yep.
2: They were like, yeah, we're going to make money off of this now.
0: Oh, it's popular? Well, then we love it.
2: Yeah.
1: I haven't seen it. I have to give it like a decent watch, I guess, someday. But I remember it was on in the background not that long ago, right, Brian? Like,
0: yeah.
1: Wasn't it just randomly playing like over the summer? And I think it had come on after something else. And so it was just sort of there. And I all of a sudden turned to it. And I'm like, what is this? It was not at all what I expected.
0: Large yeah. segments of that movie, she has no idea what it is.
2: Oh, for sure.
0: No. But I'll tell you, Oogie Boogie always makes me itchy.
2: Oh, yeah.
0: Just the bugs.
2: Yep.
0: Just...
1: oh, I don't know.
2: But Catherine O'Hara.
1: I don't need to watch it.
2: Is in that movie. Paul Rubens is in that movie.
0: I mean, all listen, right. it's a good movie.
1: 734-623-1029. We're getting, Danny says Halloween Town. I don't think I've seen that one either.
2: Oh, so good.
1: Katie, I agree with you. Casper, that's always a good one. Get you right in the mood. Like Christina the friendly Ricci. Ghost with Christina Ricci and what's his name, right?
0: Bill Pullman. Mm-hmm. Bill Paxton.
2: Bill Pullman.
0: It's Bill Pullman. guys, my answer probably won't surprise you. It's Ghostbusters.
1: Of course.
0: Yeah.
1: Which is also that. So Ghostbusters is also a year-round movie, but there's something about it that just screams fall to you.
2: Yeah.
0: Well, it's full of ghosts. It's ghost. Scary. Yeah. Well,
1: but it's not okay. So is it a movie about Halloween or is it a movie that takes place around Halloween? Which it's not a movie that takes place around Halloween.
0: It's not about
1: Halloween. Yeah. It's just Halloween-ish, right?
0: It's scary movie coded. So it gets run out a lot around Halloween. And now there's the whole franchise of them, which I feel like we watched Frozen Empire fairly recently, and I was like,
1: I thought it was delightful.
2: Well, when they use the proton packs on Elsa.
1: Stop it.
0: Spoilers, David.
2: Oh, sorry.
0: Spoilers.
1: You know what? If you, the one with the all-female cast, what was that one called?
2: Ghostbusters.
1: Just Ghostbusters? Okay, sorry.
0: Well, Ghostbusters, answer the call.
2: Is that right?
1: Oh, that's
0: so. Yeah, they added that
1: after.
0: The first
1: time I saw that, I did not care for it. But then we watched again recently, too. And I was like, actually, this is kind of delightful.
0: You don't want to expect that it's like part of the same franchise.
1: Mm-hmm. Right. I think once I got that out of my brain, it was like, oh, no, this is actually fun. Now
0: on
1: I
0: its
1: know
0: own,
1: it's
0: yeah, it's got a lot of funny stuff. Mm-hmm. Anyway, David, let's check the roads.
2: We're still dealing with some heavy traffic around the airport due to an incident there. And then the usual at 275 and 96, but everything else seems to be running at posted speeds. If I've missed something, though, let me know. 734-623-1029. 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
1: Good morning. It's 7:22, and we are talking about what movies get you in the mood for fall or Halloween. What is it that, you know, like yesterday we were watching Freeform, and the Addams Family Values was on, and then immediately Hocus Pocus was on, and we were like, oh, here, we're all in. It's October.
0: Giddy up. Mandy is with you, David, but she saves Nightmare Before Christmas for a special time. It's a Halloween tradition to watch Nightmare Before Christmas after we go trick-or-treating. It's a good bridge between Halloween and Christmas.
1: There you go.
2: I do watch it in November a lot.
0: Do you? Katie's also with Casper. Emily brought up Edward Scissorhands.
2: Oh, yeah.
0: Which I don't remember anything about that movie other than, I mean, the obvious point that they point out in the title. He has scissors for hands.
2: And his name is Edward.
0: His name is Eddie, yeah.
2: Mm-hmm. I really enjoy that one. I feel like now that I'm thinking about it, Tim Burton is just Halloween.
0: You just really like
2: 90s
0: Tim Burton.
2: Tim Burton.
0: Yeah.
2: Yeah. Batman.
0: Mm-hmm.
1: Hey, Rocky Horror Picture Show. That's a good one.
2: Yeah.
0: So that's one that I have never seen.
2: Oh, really?
0: Yeah. Like, and I'm fairly familiar with the Time Warp, but I've never seen the movie.
2: I saw that movie when I was too young. I was like
0: that
2: 3 or 4 years
0: lot.
2: Old. Doesn't it?
0: Set you on a course in your adult life.
2: Yep.
1: Oh, here. This is another one that's a year-round movie, but it feels very Halloween. Might get you in the mood for fall. Twilight.
0: Yeah.
2: Yep.
0: Similarly, Blade.
2: Halloween.
1: There you go.
0: Now that's an unconventional choice, David. Meanwhile, Anthony is asking to be haunted because he texted in and said, I think Ghostbusters is so boring.
1: I think you're so boring.
0: Yeah. I have bad news for you, Anthony. You will not find any agreement here in this room or in the room where Madison is broadcasting from right now.
2: I'll admit, I had forgotten how scary the first one is.
0: Oh, sure.
2: Like,
1: this is coming from someone who does not like scary movies, and I don't feel like it's scary.
2: For a comedy, like, there are moments, like that opening library scene.
1: Okay, all right, that's a lot. That does get you right at first.
2: But again, because I think of it as a comedy, but when I go back, it's like, no, there are some real
1: no,
2: moments
1: you're right.
2: in
1: and,
2: this.
1: And me watching it as a kid, totally different story than me watching it as an adult.
0: Mm-hmm. You know, yeah, if you're familiar with like Harold Ramis and Bill Murray's work and you're like, well, I did enjoy Groundhog Day, you know, let's watch right. Ghostbusters. And that sets a completely different tone from the beginning.
1: Right. 734-623-1029. We're getting more for Casper, and here's another one for Rocky Horror Picture Show. Let's see. Dana said Ernest Scared Stupid.
0: Classic.
1: Here's another one that's not necessarily a Halloween movie, but what about Harry Potter and the Prisoner of Azkaban? I'll go with any Harry Potter. I'll just add that.
0: Yeah.
2: It's funny. I think of the first one more as a Christmas movie.
0: A lot of them kind of feel like that's when we watched them was around the holiday. It was around Christmas time.
1: That's because we had unlimited time while we were on vacation and sick in bed.
0: Well,
1: so we just did a whole Harry Potter marathon.
0: Nothing else to do.
1: A couple years ago. All yeah. Right. And then also because each of them have Christmas in them. Right. So that's why you think. Again, is it a movie about Christmas or
2: I mean, that's
1: a movie that takes
2: so
1: place around Christmas?
0: Okay, Anthony's really trying to push my buttons. He said the first one has poor CGI. It was made in 1984, Anthony!
1: Anthony,
0: that's what movies used to look like!
2: I'm also going to say, they tried to cast real ghost, but it was a bit of a struggle, Anthony.
0: It's working with union ghosts. It's a real struggle.
2: Oh my gosh. That SAG Afterlife?
1: Oh, there it is. Wow, David. Okay.
0: On that note.
1: Found it. We found it.
0: It's John Party at 102.9.

0: Quick enough. 102.9 W4 Country and John Party. It's Raleigh and Welch in the morning. Let's get a look at your roadways.
1: We're still dealing with that incident on 94 around the airport that's causing significant slowdowns over there. It looks like we've got a little bit of a slowdown on 96 west from around Novi. And then the usual at 275 and 96. Otherwise, things seem to be running at posted speeds. But if I've missed something, let me know. 734-623-1029. 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
2: From the Cook and White Heating and Cooling Newsroom, I'm Renee Vitale. Tennessee Governor Bill Lee has halted all remaining executions in the state this year and ordered an independent review after death row inmate Krista Pike survived an attempted lethal injection. Pike was given two doses of pentobarbital Wednesday for the 1995 murder of 19-year-old Colleen Stemmer, a crime Pike committed when she was 18. Witnesses said Pike could still be heard breathing and snoring after the drugs were administered, and she was taken by ambulance to a hospital. The Tennessee Department of Correction says officials followed the state's approved execution protocol. A judge has rejected Lindsay Clancy's request to be found not guilty in the deaths of her three children, saying prosecutors presented enough evidence for a jury to determine whether she was responsible. Clancy's attorney argued that there wasn't enough proof that she killed the children, but Judge William Sullivan said that there was both physical and circumstantial evidence that could support a murder conviction. Clancy's first trial ended in a mistrial last month after jurors could not reach a unanimous verdict. And a dispute over construction at actor Jeff Daniels' new JD Stage Bistro in Chelsea has landed in court. The owner of neighboring Cleary's Pub says excavation work for the bistro caused major structural damage to the historic building, including cracks in the foundation and floors and problems with sewer systems. Court filings allege that the damage began after crews excavated about 16 feet below ground in 2024. The pub owner is now suing the developers and others involved in the project. That's the latest from the Cook and White newsroom. 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

0: 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It's Riley and Welch in the morning.
1: Hey, good morning. It is 7:38.
0: Looking pretty cloudy to start the day, but eventually sunnier and highs in the mid-60s.
1: Are you ready to play Beat Brian's Brain?
0: I guess so.
1: What do we have on the line today?
0: 150.
1: 150. If you think you can answer more trivia questions correctly than Brian Welch, well, give us a call.
0: I lost a bunch of money recently, but A2 Auto Glass said, hey, that's okay. Everybody slips up. Here's a little more scratch to play with.
1: We still have some Dan and Shay tickets, so let's do that. If you don't win today, we'll make sure you get the Dan and Shay tickets.
0: Okay. 734-623-1029. Looking for a contestant now? We'll play right after Hardy on 102.9 W4 Country.

0: 102.9 W4 Country. It's Relly and Welch in the morning. It's time to play Beat Brian's Brain. $150 on the line, thanks to A2 Auto Class. We have Kevin on the line. Good morning.
1: Hey, good morning.
0: What are you up to this morning?
1: I'm just taking my kids to school.
0: Oh, so you've got a team with you.
1: Oh, yeah. Full team.
0: You ready to play?
1: I'm ready.
2: All right. Well, Kevin, the first thing you need to do is get Brian out of the studio.
1: All right, Brian, get out of the studio. Go get some coffee.
0: I'd be happy to.
2: Great idea on a Friday morning.
0: Here I go.
2: Well, as he is leaving, Kevin and team, I'm going to remind you that if you answer more questions correctly than Brian Welch, which you have 7 seconds to do, you're going to be taking home $150 from A2 Auto Glass. Are you ready?
1: I am ready.
2: All right. This color-named puppy and her family delight the world from Queensland, Australia in this kid show that shares her name.
1: Bluey.
2: Number two, in 1867, the United States bought Alaska from which country? Canada, Russia, or Hawaii?
1: Russia.
2: Number three, what natural force keeps us all from floating out into outer space?
3: Gravity.
2: Number four, this black disc is frozen before each hockey game to prevent excessive bouncing when struck.
3: Puck.
2: And number five, this American actress is widely considered the ultimate 90s goth girl. She dealt with the original Mean Girls in Heathers, lip-sang Harry Belafonte in Beetlejuice, fell in love with a scissor-handed Johnny Depp, and most recently showed her decorating skills with Christmas lights and the alphabet in Stranger Things. We are in her season again, so who is she?
1: I got nothing on that one.
2: You want to make a guess of any actress? Hey, any guess is better than no guess. Let's get Brian back in here.
0: Coming.
2: All right, Brian, okay. Are you ready?
0: I'm ready.
2: This color-named puppy and her family delight the world from Queensland, Australia in this kid show that shares her name.
0: Bluey.
2: Bluey is correct. We are tied 1-1. In 1867, the United States bought Alaska from which country? Canada, Russia, or Hawaii?
0: I believe that's Russia.
2: It is Russia. That is correct. And Hawaii, not a country. What natural force keeps us all from floating into outer space?
0: Gravity.
2: Gravity is correct. We're tied 3-3.
0: It's not just a good idea. It's the law.
2: Number four. This black disc is frozen before each hockey game to prevent excessive bouncing when struck.
0: Was that the hockey puck?
2: That is correct.
0: Oh.
2: Neat trivia within the trivia.
0: I didn't know that it was frozen before the game.
2: Yeah, right? Isn't that cool?
0: Just like baseballs are kept in a humidor, hockey pucks are kept in a freezer.
2: Yeah. And finally, this American actress is widely considered the ultimate 90s goth girl. She dealt with the original Mean Girls in Heathers, lips.

0: Thing Harry Belafonte in Beetlejuice fell in love with a scissor-handed Johnny Depp and most recently showed her decorating skills with Christmas lights and the alphabet in Stranger Things. We are in her season again, so who is she?
1: I believe that's Winona Ryder.
0: Winona Ryder is correct, and when Brian is perfect, you can't beat him, Kevin. But great showing, team.
2: Hey, thanks for having us.
1: Kevin, just for playing, we'd like to offer you tickets to go see Dan and Shay. They're coming to Pine Knob.
2: That'd be great.
1: Stay
2: Thank
1: on
2: you.
1: The line and we will get your information. Right now, let's check the roadways.
0: All right, we've still got an incident on 94. It's on the westbound side, but it's causing significant slowdowns all around in around the airport there. It looks like we've got the usual slowdowns on 94 West right around 23. That continues over to State Street. And then on 14 West from 23 through Barton Drive, things are a little bit slow this morning. We've got some significant slowdowns on 96 West just after that 696-5 interchange. And then, of course, the usual at 275 and 96. But if I've missed something, let me know. 734-623-1029. That's the only state specializing in your local traffic. 102.9 W4 Country.
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0: 102.9 W4 Country. It's Riley and Welch in the morning. Madison is broadcasting from home because, well, it's been a roller coaster of first grandma and grandpa being sick, then Holland being sick, then Madison being sick, then Holland being sick again. And once I unmute Madison, oh, there we go.
1: We're here.
0: Okay. How's she doing right now?
1: She's doing pretty good. She woke up. She was singing to herself a little bit.
0: That's nice.
1: So we did a little diaper change and we got some breakfast now.
0: Wonderful.
1: Yeah, we're doing okay.
0: That's been the ups and downs in the Welch and Riley household.
1: Here we are.
0: Coming up, this is where we would, you know, discuss what would you do here. This actually happened to someone that I know. And it's funny that they dealt with overzealous fridge cleaners because we just had our own Matt Misler get pretty upset about somebody leaving something to rot in the fridge.
1: Look,
0: here.
1: He sent out an email to everybody, and I'm telling you, if it would have come from me, it would not have been so nice.
0: It's true. You could sense
1: with what he put in that email. That was a lot.
0: You could sense his seething anger, but you could also sense that he was trying his best to be diplomatic.
1: Yes.
0: And most of us would not have been strong enough to hold back like that.
1: Nope.
0: But that was pretty straightforward. Like, we should be just taking better care of our fridge here at work. This that happened to someone that I know, this is like overzealous fridge cleaners, where it was like, should have been obvious, this is my lunch for today, and somebody threw it out.
2: Huh. Oh, no.
0: So we're going to get to that coming up right now. David, let's get a check of the roadways.
2: We've got some heavier than usual traffic on 94 West from Michigan Avenue through 23, and then that peters out around State Street. A little bit of a slowdown on 14 West from 23 North over to Barton Drive. And then we are still dealing with significant traffic over by the airport on 94. But if you see something else that I've missed, let me know. 734-623-1029. That's the only station specializing in your local traffic. 102.9 W4 Country.
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0: Looking pretty cloudy today to start, at least, eventually sunnier with highs in the mid-60s. 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
0: 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Coming up later this hour, we will have your last chance at Dan and Shay tickets. They're coming to Pine Knob. That's tomorrow?
2: Tomorrow.
1: Speaking of winning, we got three pairs of tickets left. I think we need to play a fun game for that.
0: No, we know what that means. Also coming up, this happened to someone I know. They work in healthcare. And the important part is we had an issue with our fridge yesterday at work where our own Matt Misler stepped up and said, listen, folks, we got to do better about this because it's ridiculous. This case, the person I know is dealing with overzealous cleaners. Brought lunch that day. Somebody threw it out. We're going to get into the details of this coming up because I think it's pretty outrageous. I don't think they are wrong at all to be upset about this. It's 102.9.

0: 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It's Riley and Welch in the morning.
1: Good morning. It is 8:08.
0: Cloudy to start the day today. Eventually sunnier with highs in the mid-60s. A really nice weekend in store. Pretty sunny the whole way through. Highs in the mid-60s tomorrow and just topping 70 on Sunday.
1: That's great because we are out and about tomorrow.
0: You bet. From 10 to noon, Madison Rally is at Ann Arbor Arms.
1: Yeah, they are throwing a big, huge anniversary party. They're turning 14.
0: Big
1: actually.
0: And huge, David.
1: Big and huge.
2: Gigantic.
1: And, it's going to be a great day. Doors open at 10 a.m. to everyone, but if you're a member, get there early. They're opening at 9 a.m. for early access. And then throughout the day, they have all kinds of sales going on. They have prizes. They really know how to do it up at Ann Arbor Arms. They got all kinds of swag, and they usually have experts there that you can talk to. So it'll be a great day.
0: And then the fall hometown tour continues tomorrow afternoon from 1 to 4. I'm going to be at Wired's Orchards in Ypsilanti. Thanks to Chap On-Site Fueling. And I think we still have a few of these sweet deals for the passes to their country fair. If you want to enjoy all the activities that Wired's has to offer, check out W4Country.com first. All right, right now, we had a little kerfuffle with our refrigerator. And Matt Misler sent out a letter that was, I think, quite thoughtful. And much more restrained than Madison would have been.
1: It was a very nice letter. It was, reading his note, this was an all staff email, and reading his note, I could tell he was really trying to be, I think you put it well, diplomatic about it.
0: Mm-hmm.
1: And I can tell you, reading the issues that he highlighted, there's no chance I would have been diplomatic about it because some of these things are baseline things. Like, I want to know what your house looks like if you leave your office like this.
0: Mm-hmm.
1: Actually, I don't want to know.
0: No, I think I already know more than I want to know about what your house looks like. So anyway, it caught my attention because at the same time, someone I know through church, this who works in medical, had a similar issue with people trying to clean out the fridge. But this was crazy because this was like she brought her own lunch. And her supervisor said, hey, we're going to, you know, order out, put a big tab out for lunch. If anybody wants anything, you can jump on this order. And she said, oh, no, thanks. I brought my own. And this is like a group email. And so says, nope, I brought my own lunch. I'm good for that today, but thank you. And then somebody announces at like later, like early afternoon, we're going to clean out the fridge today. So anything that's not labeled is going to get tossed. And my friend said, well, did not say anything because she's busy. She's between charting and viewing patients, you know, all that stuff. She's working in medical care, like was busy, did not eat at lunchtime, went eventually to go eat her lunch. Someone had opened up her lunchbox, like a cooler bag, taken the sandwich out and thrown it away.
1: And then put the cooler bag back?
0: Left the empty lunch bag in the fridge.
1: Wait. Are you sure they threw it away or did they eat it?
0: I mean, I guess could have eaten it. We don't know. But either way, it was gone. It had been taken from a closed lunch bag and someone consumed it or threw it away. No explanation. Now, people had announced, come claim your food in the fridge because we're going to clean it out. But if it's in a lunch bag?
1: That's so unacceptable. Put the lunch bag on the counter.
0: Right. And say, hey, this is, I don't know who this belongs to.
1: And also, she had previously said her lunch was in there.
0: Yeah.
1: Mm-hmm. Like in the group email. Now, her fault for not labeling it, I guess. But also, like, she had just that day said, mine is in there.
0: Right. Now, yeah, it's reasonable to assume the coworkers didn't know that was her bag.
1: How many coworkers are in this building? Do we know?
0: I don't know. I don't know how big the department is. Yeah, we're talking like, I think a couple dozen people. So, I mean, picture like the group sharing this is similar to like the size of our office on any given day. I know it doesn't mean much to anybody who's listening, but it means something to you guys.
1: Mm-hmm. Anytime I put something, that's why we have a fridge in the studio, because anytime I put something in the big fridge in the break room, I get so nervous about it.
2: Yeah.
0: Mm-hmm.
1: I mean, okay, our power went out. Can we talk about this for a second?
0: Sure.
1: Our power went out a few weeks ago when all those storms came through, and it was out for a few days, and that means the freezer was out too, and we have a whole lot of Holland's milk in there, and I worked very hard to collect that milk.
0: Yeah, parents know that is liquid gold.
1: Exactly. And I was not about to let that go bad in our freezer. So what are we supposed to do? We all of our friends here in Dexter, they had, their power was out too. So we brought it to the station and we put it in the freezer in the station. We don't have a, it's a mini fridge that we have in the studio. So there's no freezing option in there. I mean, there is, but it doesn't work. You know how those little mini fridge freezers are. Whatever.
0: Not going to trust it with the liquid gold.
1: Number one, it doesn't fit. And number two, I don't trust it. So we put it in that fridge. Now, it was just for the weekend, but I, you never know.
2: Mm-hmm.
1: And it freaked me out having it in there.
0: Yeah. Anyway, what's the, there must be a middle ground here where we can clean out a fridge with some regularity without destroying and throwing away everything that's in it.
2: Well, I mean, here's the thing. They didn't actually clean out the fridge.
1: No, they just
2: they cleaned out the lunch pail.
0: Right.
2: If you're putting the lunch pail back in there, it's still in the fridge.
0: It's still taking up space in the fridge.
2: Exactly.
0: At least there's not something going bad in it. But yeah, you've not made space in the fridge. You've just raided someone's lunchbox.
1: I'm terrified. So I would label it every single time.
0: Yeah.
1: If I had to leave something in there. And I put it in there with the knowledge that if I go back for it later, it's gone. That's how it rolls sometimes.
0: So anyway, this ends with my friend suggesting, writing the manager and saying, hey, somebody threw out my lunch. And the manager said, that should not have happened. And then sent, another message to the rest of the staff. And so everybody's coming back at my friend and going, well, they were just trying to clean out the fridge. Why'd you have to be a narc? Why'd you have to complain about it? They're just trying to keep the fridge clean. 734-623-1029. How would you handle this? Because I can't believe they were that aggressive at cleaning out
1: the
0: fridge.
1: Have you ever had anything cleaned out that wasn't supposed to be cleaned out?
0: Do you have a shared space at work or school and somebody else got rid of your stuff? 734-623-1029. Let's get a look at the roadways.
2: This does make me think that maybe I can use that as an excuse to eat other people's food.
0: I don't know. They must have cleaned the fridge.
2: I guess not. 23 North at 59 has got some significant slowdowns right now this morning. Looks like we're dealing with the usual on 94 West from Michigan Avenue through 23. And then it looks like traffic's a little bit better around the airport, but we are still seeing some significant slowdowns there on 94. Otherwise, we're moving at posted speeds. But if you see something that I missed, let me know. 734-623-1029. 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
1: 102.9 WU4 Country, it's Rally and Welch in the morning. We are trying to figure out what would you do. A friend of mine shared that she works in healthcare, and in the morning, the supervisor announced, we're going to do a big takeout order. Anybody who wants in, let me know what you want. She said, no, thanks. I brought my lunch for today, so I'm good. Then at some point, somebody else announces, we're going to clean out the fridge. You better label it or get what you want out of it. We're going to throw everything else out. Our poster just sort of assumed, or my friend just sort of assumed that because I said I brought my own lunch, everybody knew that was the lunchbox. Well, she went to get her lunch later. Somebody had opened the lunchbox and thrown away the sandwich or gotten rid of the sandwich one way or another. Madison, not the only one with the suspicion that somebody ate it. We got a text to that effect, too. I bet someone ate it. Okay. I like this. Somebody texted us, said the real mistake was not giving 24 hours notice. Yeah, that's what we've had before, where it's like, you know, the sign says every Friday. So make sure that whatever you want is out of there on Friday. But then they said, if you're going hard like that, throw out the lunch bags, too. Don't even open them.
2: I mean, like, I don't love the idea of throwing out somebody's personal belonging. But again, if you're going to clean the fridge, you got to clean it out.
1: It's weird to open it up to dump out the contents and leave the bag.
2: Yeah.
1: Leave the bag in the fridge.
2: Yeah.
1: Like I've seen before, you know, we've emptied out containers of stuff that's old and we leave it on the table.
2: Sure.
1: Be like, this was handled. If you walk in here and wonder what happened here, it was handled. We dumped the stuff. There's your bag.
2: Yeah.
1: To take the stuff out and then put the bag back is just, they say, crazy work, the kids say.
2: next time they're doing a clean out, I'm putting a lunch bag in there, covering my sandwich in like Vaseline.
1: It's so funny you mention booby trapping it.
2: Really?
1: 1934 said maybe as revenge you could put a sandwich in it like really stinky, like Limburger cheese and liverwurst kimchi sandwich. Where did you come up with that? Lock it up tight and let it get moldy.
2: Oh, no.
1: Craig said, seems almost petty, but it's hard to know. Some people are literally that oblivious. I'd buy some kind of locking lunchbox to keep sticky fingers at obsessive clean freaks away. You got one that's like TSA approved now? You got to get one with a combination lock on it?
2: It only holds 3 ounces.
1: Right, because otherwise they're going to confiscate it. And I'm convinced those TSA agents, they've got very soft hands because they're using all that lotion.
2: Oh, yeah. Right. You gotta.
1: That's neither here nor there. 734-623-1029. Tell us if you've got the obnoxious, overzealous cleaners in your workplace. It's Chase Matthew, 102.9 W4 Country.

0: 102.9 W4 Country and Chase Matthew. It's Riley and Welch trying to figure out what we should do here. My friend had her lunch tossed. What's it? Overzealous cleaners. 8139 said, my response would not be nice, not politically correct for radio.
1: Fair.
0: Nikki said, I had a boss that would throw away employees' food and other items, whether it was in the fridge or on the lunch table. He finally stopped when I yelled at him for throwing away stuff that was labeled.
1: I mean, at that point, yes.
0: Mm-hmm. Amanda says, I would label name and date, anything that needs to be refrigerated, so mm-hmm. so people know.
1: Yep.
0: Might not stop a sandwich thief, but at least it's easier to clean the fridge. Amanda also said, cooler bags take up too much space in the fridge.
1: Yeah.
0: You're not a team player using those big bags.
1: Did you see Chantel's?
0: Yeah.
1: Gonna eat the sandwich right in front of somebody.
0: I would go in there, take the food from whoever threw my food away, eat it in front of them. Or next sandwich has laxatives in it.
1: Mm-hmm.
0: And then you find out pretty quick whoever is the sandwich thief. Yeah, you sure do. Let's get a look at the roadways.
1: Things are just a little slow on 94 West, right around the 23 interchange. We've got some on and off slowdowns on Michigan Avenue from 23 down to Saline, and then the usual at 275 and 96. Otherwise, it's looking good from where I'm seated, but you let me know if that's wrong. 734-623-1029. 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
0: And we'll go to the newsroom and get your headlines. 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
2: Cook and White Heating and Cooling Newsroom. I'm Renee Vitale. A Washington, D.C. judge has permanently dismissed the criminal vandalism case against former Olympic canoeist David Hearn, preventing prosecutors from refiling the charge. Hearn had been accused of damaging the Lincoln Memorial reflecting pool, but prosecutors later acknowledged new evidence showed the damage was likely caused by a flawed installation and rush construction work, not vandalism. Hearn had maintained his innocence throughout the case. The Washtenaw County Sheriff's Office is investigating a domestic-related shooting in Ypsilanti Township that left three men injured. Deputies responded to the incident and found victims ages 34, 39, and 49 suffering from gunshot wounds. All three were transported to area hospitals with injuries not believed to be life-threatening. Investigators say the shooting stemmed from a domestic dispute and no further details about arrests or charges have been released. Disgraced former USA Gymnastics and Michigan State University Dr. Larry Nassar is among more than 20,000 people removed from Michigan's sex offender registry following a Michigan Supreme Court ruling. The court determined the state cannot retroactively apply current registry requirements to people whose underlying offenses occurred before July 1st, 2011. State police have since removed thousands of names from the registry, including Nassar's. Officials say that the change does not overturn any convictions or affect prison sentences. Nassar remains behind bars serving decades-long state and federal sentences for sexually abusing young athletes and possessing child pornography. That's the latest from the Cook and White Newsroom. 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

0: Model 2.9 W4 Country and Luke Combs. It's Rally and Welch in the morning. Looking pretty sunny today, eventually anyway. We got some clouds out there this morning with highs in the mid-60s. It is time to take a look at what is trending on social media. And Nicolas Cage airing his opinions of the Marvel Cinematic Universe.
1: Okay.
0: Miranda Lambert also clarifying a dispute she got into with Chad Kroeger of Nickelback at a bar back in 2010.
1: She just wanted to see the photograph?
0: She just wanted to see the photograph. Well, there is a rumor that she punched him.
1: What? Said,
0: that's not true, but she shared what she did do that would still qualify as assault.
1: Okay.
0: After Gavin Adcock, his new one, Wannabe, on 102.9 W4 Country.

0: includes well-funded and glorified WWE.
1: Oh, that's not a terrible analogy.
0: But also, you mean the hugely popular entertainment franchise that's been running for decades?
1: Yeah, I guess he probably meant it as an insult, but I'm like, no, that's pretty apt.
0: Sure.
1: It's just a lot of fighting with some intense stories. Some
0: great costumes.
1: Yeah.
0: He said that they need to get back to more character-driven stories, like the one he happens to star in, Spider-Noir. Meanwhile, Bradley Cooper is trending. He is set to play Duke in an upcoming reboot of G.I. Joe.
1: Really?
0: Get this, Danny McBride co-writing and directing.
1: Okay.
0: I'd sign up for that.
1: Yeah, that could be fun.
0: Diddy is trending again, you know, just days after the report that he is getting contraband in his cell, paying other inmates for cooking and cleaning and massages. Well, he's apparently back in solitary confinement after that.
1: Good.
0: So, not going quite so well. We also have Miranda Lambert in the New York Times podcast talking about how back in the early, like, 2010s, that she and Carrie Underwood both deserve ribbons for surviving a very male-dominated industry. That was, like, the peak of bro country.
1: Yeah.
0: And they both made it through. She said, interestingly enough, they were always separated. No one had them touring together. She said, we only recently saw each other's shows. We went to each other's Vegas residency.
1: Huh.
0: And that's the only time we'd really been to an entire one of the other's shows. She also addressed a rumor that in 2010, she got in a bar fight with Chad Kroeger of Nickelback. The story is that she punched him in the face.
1: Why?
0: Now, I don't know what the dispute was over, but Blake Shelton at one point, and like a few years later in a Rolling Stone interview, talked about how, you know, people think that she's bluffing. If she's like, back off.
1: Oh, sure.
0: People think, oh, I can step to Miranda Lambert. What's she going to do? And it's like, she does not back down.
1: Don't mess.
0: She did admit to throwing moonshine in his face.
1: Ooh. Yeah.
0: Which would not be great in your eyes. She was asked, you know, are you two okay now? She said, I don't know if we are, but I don't care.
1: Yeah.
0: And then, okay, first let's go with Riley Green. He recently spoke about how he played a show at the Floribama Club and a fan challenged him to an arm wrestling match. He said, yeah, sure, why not? Sounds fun.
1: Okay, who won?
0: He beat that fan.
1: Yeah.
0: Then several more challenged him. So he thought, oh, what the heck? Oh. Let's do it. Everybody was losing until they turned to someone they called the big guy. Riley Green broke his arm.
1: Broke the big guy's arm?
0: Yes. Yeah, accidentally, he says.
1: Yeah.
0: He said the guy had to, you know, they rushed him to the hospital. His arm buckled. And he's like, I felt really bad about that. When asked, do you think the guy's still a fan? He said, oh, probably not anymore.
1: For a second, I thought it was going to be his other arm. He like smashed it with a brick to distract him.
0: No, in the arm wrestling match, just broke the guy's arm.
1: Man.
0: I was like, hey, maybe don't try so hard next time.
1: All right.
0: Finally, a wild story for a man. I think he's in Indiana. Michael Gosling at 58. Now, he knew almost his entire life he'd been adopted.
1: Okay.
0: He loved his adoptive parents. Said, could not have picked two better people in the world. He knew that at some point that his biological parents had put him up for adoption because they were both 14.
1: Oh, sure.
0: Through the magic of Ancestry.com and 23andMe, etc., he found out who his biological father is, Michael McDonald.
1: Really? Yes,
0: the Michael McDonald. Taking it to the streets. Apparently had a son when he was 14. And he said, you know, he talked about the emotional difficulty of not knowing what happened to his boy.
1: Yeah.
0: And now at 58 years old, this guy reaches out and goes, I think you're my dad. What a wild story.
1: Holy cow. Yeah.
0: Wrap your brain around that one. Your dad, your biological father, you're 58. You just found out your biological father was made fun of by Jimmy Fallon and Justin Timberlake in a round of Row, Row, Row Your Boat. And one of my favorite sketches the Tonight Show ever did.
1: Great poll.
0: And that's what's trending. 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Let's get a look at the roads.
1: We've got some particularly heavy traffic on 23 North right around 59. That carries on for a couple of miles there. It looks like everything else on our major roads are running at posted speeds except for the usual at 9.

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0: 102.9 W4 Country and Blake Shelton. It's Relly and Welch in the morning. We've got a few minutes before 9 o'clock, and we have three pairs of tickets to see Dan and Shay tomorrow night at Pine Knob. David, you know what that means.
1: Yes, I do.
0: Time to play the most obnoxious game in America. Don't blow it for everyone. You want a chance at Dan and Shay tickets? Give us a call right now at 734-623-1029. We will take our first three contestants we get on the phone. You each get one trivia question. As long as you get yours right, we move on to the next one. If you all three get your questions right, you all win the tickets. If any one of you are wrong, we hang up on all three and we find three more contestants and we try it again. David's got a hard job here because he's got to come up with enough questions to get us
1: so
0: all the
1: many
0: tickets.
1: Questions. It's worth it, though.
0: It is. I get a kick out of it. And, you know, people get to realize how difficult it is answering questions on the air sometimes.
1: Yeah.
0: 734-623-1029 as we wait for the delay to catch up and we'll start locking in our contestants. W4 Country, who's this?
2: This is Clint.
0: Clint, you are going to be contestant number one. Stay on the line. Clint, you might be our only contestant. I thought there'd be more demand for the Dan and Shay tickets.
1: They are free, right?
0: Right. All you have to do is answer a question correctly, and you win the tickets. Did we shame too many people yesterday for forgetting the planet Mercury and Henry Ford?
1: I didn't shame anybody. I just made fun of them.
0: I meant, did I? W4 Country, who's this?
3: This is Justin.
0: Justin, you are contestant number two.
3: All right.
0: And we might just be playing with two.
1: All right.
0: I'm going to get a little bit of music here to kind of set the tone.
1: Oh, there
0: now
1: we go.
0: Now we've got folks calling in. W4 Country, who's this? Hello? Okay, well, you got to answer your name correctly. Let's hang up on that person.
1: Don't worry, we're not going to fault everybody else.
0: Yeah, we haven't started yet. W4 Country, who's this?
4: My name's Andrea.
0: Andrea, you're contestant number three. And with Perfect. That, we're ready to play. Don't blow it for everyone. Clint, you have the first question. David, go ahead.
1: All right, Clint, what is the capital of France?
0: Clint, can you hear us?
1: Clint.
2: Capital of France.
0: Yep.
2: The only thing I can think of is Rome, and if I keep on waiting, it's gonna.
0: I'm afraid that's Italy.
2: Google, yeah.
0: Oh no.
1: Oh no. All right.
5: No.
1: Call back, everybody.
0: I would have accepted Paris or the F. W4 Country, who's this?
6: Michelle.
0: Michelle, you're contestant number one.
6: Great.
0: Stay on the line. It looks like we've got a retry. W4 Country, who is this? Is Justin?
2: This is Justin.
0: Justin's
1: welcome back, Justin.
0: Wants a crack at it. Justin.
2: Oh, man.
0: And let's go right here. W4 Country, who's this?
7: Dan.
0: Dan, you're contestant number three. All right, Michelle, the first question is yours. David, go ahead.
1: All right. Michelle, who was president of the United States during the Civil War?
6: Abraham
0: Yes. Lincoln is correct. All right, Justin, it comes to you now. David, right. Go ahead with Justin's question.
1: Okay, Justin, all right, what is the largest continent on Earth?
7: Who was president of the
3: largest continent?
0: Largest continent.
3: Africa.
1: That is incorrect. It's Asia.
0: I'm sorry, Justin.
3: God.
1: Call back, everybody. Call back.
0: Oh, they're hanging up on themselves. They know.
1: Oh, it's because they're smart. They're calling back.
0: W4 Country, who's this? Oh, we just lost you. W4 Country, who's this?
7: Dan.
0: Dan, you want a shot to blow it for yourself. All right, stay on the line. You're contestant number one. W4 Country, who's this?
6: It's Michelle again.
0: Michelle's back. And let's see, let's lock you in and let's go here. W4 Country, who's this?
8: Lisa.
0: Lisa, you're contestant number three. Dan, you got the first question. David, go ahead.
1: Okay. What is the longest river in the world?
7: The Rhine?
8: Is this for me?
0: That's for Dan. Did you say the Rhine?
7: Yeah.
0: I'm afraid that's incorrect.
1: Nope. Everybody call back. Everybody call back.
0: I believe it is the Amazon, right?
1: It's the Nile.
0: It's the Nile. See, I would have blown it for you too. Delhi for country. Who's this?
5: Yeah, calling for the drawing.
0: Yeah, okay, Melissa. Is it Melissa?
5: Yeah.
0: Okay. Melissa, you're gonna be contestant number one. Stay on the line.
5: Thank you.
0: And let's go here. W4 country, who's this?
9: Adam.
0: Adam, you're contestant number two.
10: Hey, Melissa. Is it Melissa?
1: Okay.
0: And let's go here. W4 country, who's this?
11: This is Justin.
0: Justin, you're back. All right, Justin, you're contestant number three this time. First question is for Melissa. David, go ahead.
1: Okay, Melissa, Kermit the Frog saying that it's not that easy being what color?
10: Let's go.
0: Oh, turn down your radio, please, whoever's got it on there. Melissa, can you hear us?
5: I can hear you.
0: All right, Melissa, Kermit the Frog saying it's not easy being what color?
5: Kermit the Frog says it's not being easy what color? Is that the question?
0: Yes. It's not easy being what color?
5: Green
0: yes. Is correct.
1: Okay.
0: All right, Adam, you're contestant number two. Here's your question.
1: Okay, Adam, in the fall, do leaves grow or fall? Yes, that is great.
0: Right, we're on to Justin. Justin, you're our final contestant. Don't blow it for everyone. Here's your question.
1: Justin, name one of the people on the morning show on W4 Country.
10: Will fall.
0: Was that
1: Justin just disconnected?
0: I think he gave up. All right, stay on the line, you two, because we're going to grab a third contestant for you. W4 Country, who's this?
12: Alan,
0: you're pinch hitting it at position number three.
1: Alan, name any number.
12: One.
1: Yes.
0: That's correct. Okay. Congratulations. Stay on the line, you three. You did great. I'm going to put you all on hold here, not hang up on anybody. Boy, just when you think it can't get any worse.
1: Oh, my God.
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0: 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We are looking cloudy to start the day, eventually sunnier with highs in the mid-60s. You got Brian Welch and David Moan here.
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0: Well, 2.9 W4 Country in Jordan Davis, it's Riley and Welch. In the morning, we go to Santa Ana, California, where a man triggered a lengthy emergency response after submitting an AI-generated photo of a snake. I don't know if he just had nothing better to do that day, but he reported a deadly African gaboon viper was perched in a backyard tree. So police and a reptile specialist, like, I don't know what the cops are doing there. Are you planning on shooting it? Where he spent hours searching the area and issued a public alert warning residents to avoid the highly venomous snake. However, experts eventually realized, wait a second, this heavy ground-dwelling snake is balanced on a little branch and appears to have another branch passing through its body. Problem, of course, with the snake, you can't count the number of fingers on the hand to see if it's AI. The following day, detectives confronted the man who admitted the photo was AI-generated and the report was false. Why?
1: Yeah.
0: As to why he did this, authorities have not yet announced whether he'll face any consequences. I think he gets to meet one of these vipers in person.
1: To quote Michael Caine, some people just want to watch the world burn.
0: He was so great in The Italian Job. don't do this.
1: Don't.
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0: Portal 2.9 W4 Country. It's Lainey Wilson, Rally and Welch in the morning, and what a show it's been.
1: We did so much today.
0: We learned, among other things, that dogs don't actually feel guilt. They just know how to make that face when you scold them.
1: I love that.
0: Right. That shows what evolution will do to a species. You look at wolves, they don't care.
1: Yeah.
0: Dogs have expressive eyebrows and those big pouty eyes.
1: Ugh.
0: Because they've learned that's what gets them fed around the campfire, and that's what had them stick around to become man's best friend. I learned that the longest river in the world is the Nile.
1: Yeah.
0: Probably knew that at some point, but I would have guessed the Amazon.
1: It's not by much.
0: Mm-hmm.
1: And I double-checked it just to be like, all right, I don't want to give the wrong information. But yeah, Nile is the biggest.
0: Despite housing the longest river in the world, Africa is not the largest continent.
1: No, that's Asia.
0: It belongs to Asia. And several other mystery questions that
1: and
0: we struggled
1: one is
0: to
1: a number.
0: Right. One is indeed a number. Oh boy, I was worried that it was going to be like, wait, any number? Yes, any number at all. So like any number, like I could say one. Yes, you could. You just have to say it.
1: You need to say it.
0: Thankfully, we got three winners. For Dan and Shay's Don't Blow It for everyone.
1: They're going to have a blast.
0: I hope you all enjoy the show. And maybe you can commiserate over how you got easy trivia questions correct. And those other chumps didn't. Sorry, those other callers didn't. And I think with that, we've learned plenty.
1: Too much going into a weekend.
0: Answering trivia questions on the phone, live on the radio, is not as easy as people think it is.
1: Yeah.
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0: 102.9 W4 Country and Chris Stapleton. It's Riley and Welch in the morning. David, you know that Florida has a certain reputation.
1: Mm-hmm.
0: You know that Waffle House has a certain reputation.
1: Oh, no.
0: And when you have a Waffle House in Florida...
1: Does it reset the clock and, like, it's actually the most glamorous place in the universe?
0: Unfortunately, no. Ah. It just sort of trends toward bizarre people and strange issues. it's just, like, on its own. This a woman approached a stranger and tried to fight him. Demanded a fight. Come here and fight me. Now, according to this guy... He had no idea who she was.
1: Was it Miranda Lambert?
0: It was not Miranda Lambert. Okay. It was not Chad Kroeger. This woman is 24, though, as Indiana Jones would say, it's not the years, honey, it's the mileage, looking at her her mugshot.
1: Oh, no.
0: She approached a stranger demanding a fight, then approached him with balled fists, then exposed herself.
1: What?
0: I don't know. It doesn't mention anything about bath salts.
1: I mean, it doesn't have to.
0: I just am connecting the dots. Responding deputies noted her visibly agitated and yelling before they detained her. She was charged with disorderly conduct and simple assault.
1: Oh. Like table salt?
0: Yes, just like very simple, just like that. Yep, iodized salt. Thank you very much, David. If I could have you arrested, I might. Here's Tucker Wetmore on 102.9 W4 Country. Oh, no.

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1: Sometimes in the middle of the night I can feel you again. 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

0: Total 2.9 W4 Country and Russell Dickerson, the Trailie and Welch in the morning. That's going to do it for us for the week.
1: We did it.
0: We made it. 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I hope they still have Under Armour stuff on sale, because we talked that up last time.
1: Yeah.
0: And that's literally the only reason I own anything Under Armour, is because Ann Arbor Arms gives great markdowns when they do their anniversary sale.
1: That's fantastic.
0: Then, from 1 to 4, join me at Wired's Orchards in Ypsilanti. 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In the meantime, keep it here the rest of the day today. More chances to win trips to Dreams Resorts, your choice of Dreams Resorts across Mexico. That is a trip for four, and we're giving away one a day. 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
3: We had a window in the kitchen that really wasn't very functional. It looked right onto our neighbors, and Mike actually covered that window and matched the siding beautifully on the outside. I thought, it'll look okay, but it won't look great. You can't even tell. 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

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It's Veronica Raids. Happy Friday. We have made it, and I got your chance right now to win a trip for four to Mexico, and you get to choose which dreams, resorts, and spas you get to go to. 4-day, 3-night, all-inclusive trip for four with airfare as well. 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
1: What's up, y'all? I'm Cole Wetzel with my new song with Ella Langley, Jaded. It's Your Music Plus.
0: Cole Wetzel on how his new duet with Ella Langley came about.
1: Yeah, me and Ella had been talking for a little while about reconnecting on getting back in the studio, trying to follow up. You know, that's why we fight. And we got in the room together, and Jaded kind of came, you know, with George Schmidt and Ernest in the room with us as well. Came really easy, and it turned out pretty good.

0: That was Co-Wetzel featuring Ella Langley with Jaded. It's Your Music Plus, sponsored by Gusto.
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2: 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Mike just did a fantastic job, and his communication with us was excellent, and he followed through on everything he said he was going to do.
1: 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Your forecast calling for increasingly sunny skies throughout the day today with highs in the mid-60s. Clear tonight with lows down in the mid-40s. It looks sunny through the weekend and into next week. Highs in the mid-60s tomorrow, low 70s on Sunday, and highs in the low 60s Monday and Tuesday.

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A 4-day, 3-night, all-inclusive trip for four to Mexico. And you get to pick which of the 16 Dreams resorts you get to go to with. 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

W4 Country. It's Veronica Raids. Tomorrow, the next stop of the W4 Country Fall Hometown Tour, brought to you by Chap On-Site Fueling. We hope to see you there at Wired's Orchard. We're going to be broadcasting there from 1 to 4 p.m. in Ipsy. We can't wait to see you there. There's, of course, wagon rides, corn mazes, all that fun stuff. And then the Night Terrors. Oh, it's going to be so fun. 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

0: 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It's October, and I'm very excited about that. Now, as I am trying to gather what I'm going to be for Halloween, I have two Halloween parties to go to. One that I'm going to solo, and one that I'm going to with my husband. Still feels weird to say. And the costume that we're going to do for the one that we're going to together, I think we're going to do Cosmo and Wanda from The Fairly Odd Parents. If you know, you know. Wanda has pink hair, so it really just makes sense, and it's a very easy costume to do. But what am I going to do for this solo costume? Because I don't know what to do. I can't be Wanda. You can't have Wanda without Cosmo. And I need something simple. I need something to come up with in like 2 weeks. So what am I going to do? Can I just be Veronica from W4 Country? That's a costume I can put together really easily. 102.9 W4 Country.
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It's Veronica Raitt. Appreciate you hanging out with me on a Finally Friday with your chance to win a 4-day, 3-night, all-inclusive trip for four with airfare to your choice of 16 Dreams Resorts throughout Mexico. 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

0: 102.9 W4 Country. It's Veronica Raitt. I remember when I was a kid, vividly, walking into a restaurant with my parents, and the hostess would say, how many, and smoking or non-smoking. You remember that? What a time to be alive. They don't do that anymore. And you got to go outside to hit your vape. But will restaurants start doing a no phones section, like a modern no smoking section? Now, I don't know how you would police this in a restaurant, because smoking is very obvious, whereas like you can have your phone under the table. I don't know. Some restaurants are even trying to do that like lockable pouch. And I honestly don't hate this because you can do it willing. Like you're going into the no phone section willingly, right? So it's not that weird. Plus it just have some conversations with your people, right? I kind of like this idea. 102.9 W4 Country.
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12: DW forecast calling for increasingly sunny skies throughout the day today with highs in the mid-60s. Clear tonight with lows down in the mid-40s. It looks sunny through the weekend and into next week. Highs in the mid-60s tomorrow, low 70s on Sunday, and highs in the low 60s Monday and Tuesday.

national keyword drift, D-R-I-F-T, to 95819, drift to 95819. 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Text the national keyword, D-R-I-F-T, drift to 95819. 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

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It's the biggest debut of his career, first ever top 10 on the charts for him. So congratulations to Riley Green, 102.9.

Veronica Reigns. And I'll tell you what, the best part about not wedding planning anymore is not spending any more money. It's glorious. I feel like I'm rich. 102.9 W4 Country.

0: 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You can text me anytime, 734-623-1029. Do you prefer shopping for your clothes in-store or online? Well, apparently a new survey showing that people prefer going in-store. I am the same way sometimes. It really just depends. Because if I walk into a mall, I need to be in the mindset of going to a mall. I'm not going into the mall for one store. No, no, no. I got to do a full-on haul. And it depends on how much I want to spend that day. But I'll tell you what, the Sam's Club and Meijer clothing situation, not too bad. I would definitely, like, don't knock it till you try it. Anyway, I went into a store a couple weeks ago, a store that has an app, and I have the app, and I was scanning every, you know, sometimes I'll check to see if there's coupons or anything, and I was scanning, and I found out that almost everything that I had in my cart was more expensive in store than it was online. Now, could I go through this thing and they would give me a price match? Probably, I would assume so, but I'm like, I don't want to do that. I'm a self-checkout girly. So if you want to shop in store, make the prices the same, man. 102.9 W4 Country.
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102.9 W4 Country. Happy Friday. It's Veronica Ray. It's Prejean hanging out with me today. And I got a new keyword, your chance to win a Dreams Resort vacation in Mexico. 4-day, 3-night, all-inclusive trip for four, which does include your airfare, by the way. 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

0: 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It is October. It's Halloween season. And is it rude to neighborhood hop on Halloween? This is a discussion going on online, and I do not think it is rude. In fact, I did this when I was a kid. I was hopping subdivisions. Listen, is it rude? No. Is it a lot of candy? Sure. But I don't know why. Honestly, I'm surprised that kids aren't sick of Halloween, because the amount of trunk-or-treats that I see around, parents are bringing their kids trick-or-treating every weekend with these trunk-or-treats. Okay? So I'm surprised these kids want a neighborhood hop. But I don't think it's rude. Do what you want. It's more Reese's for me, if I'm the parent, right? Be like, don't worry, Tommy. I have to just do some checking, make sure there's no poison in your candy. 102.9 W4 Country.
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DW forecast calling for increasingly sunny skies throughout the day today with highs in the mid-60s. Clear tonight with lows down in the mid-40s. It looks sunny through the weekend and into next week. Highs in the mid-60s tomorrow, low 70s on Sunday, and highs in the low 60s Monday and Tuesday.

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We'll be broadcasting live at Wired's Orchards in Ipsy, one of my favorite orchards to go to. The cider mill, the bakery, the pumpkins, the apples, all of it is good. It's amazing. And then the Night Terror is iconic. Got more details at W4Country.com. 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

102.9 W4 Country. Good afternoon. It's Veronica Reyes. 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
1: 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You know, we've been friends for a very long time, so anytime we can get in a room and get in the studio, it's phenomenal. 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
3: DW forecast calling for increasingly sunny skies throughout the day today with highs in the mid-60s. Clear tonight with lows down in the mid-40s. It looks sunny through the weekend and into next week. Highs in the mid-60s tomorrow, low 70s on Sunday, and highs in the low 60s Monday and Tuesday.

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It is Friday, and we're halfway through the workday. Ready to go home, right? Let's wrap it up. All the work's done, right? Spreadsheets filled out. Yeah, it's fine. Figure it out on Monday. 102.9 W4 Country.

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Great. I am very much debating on seeing if I can find a festival to go see Florida Georgia Line because they're only doing festivals. 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So, Ryan and Tyler, can you figure that out, please? 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

0: 102.9 W4 Country. It is officially fall. It's officially October, which means we have another stop of W4 Country's Fall Hometown Tour brought to you by Chap On-Site Fueling. Tomorrow, we'll be broadcasting live from 1 to 4 p.m. at Wired's Orchards in Ipsy. This is cool. This is actually one of my favorite places to go to when I was in high school, with the wagon rides, the corn maze, pumpkin picking, and then also the Night Terrors Haunted Attraction. I used to do them all the time. It's so big. Like, you can't even... I don't think when I went to the Night Terrors, I ever finished the whole thing, because some of them were too scary for me. But it's really, really fun. Definitely something you want to check out. But we're going to be there tomorrow from 1 to 4 p.m. Wired's Orchards in Ypsilanti. It is the W4 Country's Fall Hometown Tour, brought to you by Chap On-Site Fueling. 102.9 W4 Country.
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102.9 W4 Country. It's Veronica Raids. Happy Friday. We're here just trying. We're ready to clock out. Let's go. I got a glass of wine calling my name, even though I probably shouldn't. I'm so congested. I got sick from my wedding.

0: 102.9 W4 Country. It's Veronica Rates. Lots of sports happening this weekend. Michigan tomorrow, noon kickoff against Minnesota, finally an away game. I know our promotions team is very thankful that this is an away game. If you know, you know. We got Lions on Sunday Night Football against the Panthers. I don't really know. I am so not confident in the Detroit Lions right now. It's like I go into every game just like, what's going to happen? Because you don't know what team's going to show up. So there's that. Red Wings opening night is tonight. I thought it was, my husband wants to go to this game tonight. And I was like, is it preseason? He's like, no, it's the home opener. And I was like, oh, I didn't know. Who knew? Because really, there's so much drama with the Red Wings and their front office that I don't even know what's happening with the team. I just know that Dylan Larkin doesn't want to be there. They got rid of Yzerman and he's doing something else. And everybody's mad at the Ilitches. That's all I know about the Red Wings. So lots of fun sports happening. Will we be a sad pandas on Monday when all of this is said and done? It's possible. 102.9 W4 Country.
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3: Italy forecast calling for increasingly sunny skies throughout the day today with highs in the mid-60s. Clear tonight with lows down in the mid-40s. It looks sunny through the weekend and into next week. Highs in the mid-60s tomorrow, low 70s on Sunday, and highs in the low 60s Monday and Tuesday.

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1: She looks so pretty when the makeup on. 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

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It's Veronica Raids. That's it for me. Matt Misler is up next. He has got a new keyword, your chance to win a trip for four to Mexico. You'll get to pick one of 16 Dreams Resorts to go to in Mexico. He's got that keyword coming up for you in just a few minutes. 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And remember, tomorrow we're going to be broadcasting live from Wired's Orchards in Ypsilanti from 1 to 4. This is going to be really, really fun. There's going to be lots of really fun things there. Wired's is one of my favorite places to go to, and their night terrors were always one of my favorites to go to in high school. So definitely a lot to check out there so you can spend the afternoon.

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Coming up, I forgot this was announced earlier this week. But a country artist is going to be coming to town next summer that you are probably watching on your TV Monday, Tuesday? I don't know what day the voice is, but he's coming to town. And I'll tell you who he's coming with coming up here in a bit. Right now, though, it's your chance to fly away for a 4-day, 3-night all-inclusive trip for four, including airfare to your choice of one of 16 dream resorts throughout Mexico. 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

Luke Holmes on 102.9. It's Miz. Happy finally Friday. We made it to the weekend. Not saying that the weekend's been long. Just saying I'm just glad we're at the weekend. Coming up, Kenny Chesney. Right now it's Morgan Wallen asking you to do one thing only, and love somebody. Right now on 102.9. Rumors going.

0: Kenny Chesney, Carry On at 102.9. It's Miz. Thanks for joining me on your finally Friday. Do me a favor, if you haven't done so, text the word COAST, COAST, to the number 95819. It's your chance to win a 4-day, 3-night all-inclusive trip for four, including airfare to your choice of 16 dream resorts throughout Mexico. 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And then after you do that, go to W4Country.com for an additional entry. That's right. Two entries per day. It's a beautiful thing. Riley Green earlier this week actually announced that he's heading out on tour. He's going out for the That's Just Me tour. Of course, That's Just Me, the name of his new album that came out a couple weeks ago. And he's going to be making a couple stops in the state of Michigan. June 10th up in Mount Pleasant at Soaring Eagle Casino and Resort. But a little bit closer down here, Clarkston, June 25th over at Pine Knob. And he'll have Muscadine Bloodline along with Jake Worthington and Hannah McFarlane on the card for that one. Now, there's a couple stops where he's going to have Randy Houser, but not here in the state of Michigan. Tickets should be going on sale very soon. As a matter of fact, they're on sale now. You can head to his website, RileyGreen.com, to get your tickets now. I'm sorry, RileyGreenMusic.com, to get your tickets now. Brian Welch has a look at your W forecast, and Kane Brown next on 102.9.
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0: Born on America's darkest day of September 11th, the Tunnel to Towers Foundation has helped heroes ever since. 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
1: Daily forecast calling for mostly sunny skies into the evening and clear tonight with lows down in the mid-40s. It looks mostly sunny through the weekend and into next week. We'll see highs in the mid-60s tomorrow, low 70s on Sunday, and highs in the low 60s Monday and Tuesday.

Kane Brown and Woman at 102.9. I don't like the fact he keeps rubbing it in each and every time he comes on. I get it. You got someone that loves you. Must be nice. Dan and Shay, Garth Brooks on the way. Here's Morgan Wallen at 102.9. I wish I

0: Garth Brooks made a phone call to Baton Rouge. I don't know what the area code is. I can't remember offhand. Like the 917 or something like that. I'm not sure. It's Miz. Thanks for joining me on your finally Friday. 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We're going to be at Wires tomorrow afternoon from 1 to 4. Brian Welch will be broadcasting live. So see all the fun that's going to be happening. Plus, I believe this is the opening weekend for the Night Terrors Haunted Attraction. See if Brian can get a daytime perspective. We'll see how things pan out. That's tomorrow from 1 to 4 with our friends at CHAP On-Site Fueling over at Wired's Orchard in Ypsilanti. Let's take a look at your morning at your country music news. That's what I'm trying to get at. Lisa Manning's got the latest and greatest with your country news now.
1: 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When it comes to news, we're first in country. 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We're kicking off the weekend with Miranda Lambert's new album, Crisco.

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country song. That's Hardy on 102.9. Coming up, Sam Hunt and the new one from Jason Aldean called Anytime Soon. That's coming up here in about 7 minutes. Here's L. Langley on 102.9 W4 Country.

Sam Hunt and Country House on Wild 2.9. Coming up, how do you celebrate your birthday? Do you celebrate with cake and ice cream? Maybe not you're older, maybe a little adult beverage, an adult ginger ale, as Mickey Revin would say, or do you just fall into a sinkhole? To explain what happened in New York after Jason Aldean.

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John Morgan at 102.9. It's the W4 o'clock Happy Hour presented by Officer's Crack One. There we go. Nice pressurized. You know it's going to be a good one. Coming up, Jelly Roll's latest. Right now is Luke Bryan, the country song, came on a 102.9 W4 Country. I hope so. It's W4 Country. Another

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3: It's a 20-minute commute on I-94 eastbound from Ann Arbor to Metro Airport. M-14 eastbound from Ann Arbor to I-275 is going to take you about 16 minutes. And U.S. 23 northbound between Heine Road and Clyde Road. We've got some construction blocking your right lane until 5 p.m. Sunday. 102.9 W4 Country traffic. I'm Rich Luzenski.
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2: Your daily forecast calling for mostly sunny skies into the evening and clear tonight with lows down in the mid-40s. It looks mostly sunny through the weekend and into next week. We'll see highs in the mid-60s tomorrow, low 70s on Sunday, and highs in the low 60s Monday and Tuesday.

Luke Combs on 102.9. Melatonin helps if you need to get to sleep. That's all I'm saying. Coming up, the latest from Corey Kent called Empty Words and a throwback from Leanne Rimes, plus your afternoon question of the day. I bring it back because I didn't do it yesterday because I did tickets, a whole bunch of tickets yesterday. Question of the day involving your automobile. That's on the way right now. Kenny Chesney and I go back on 102.9 W4 Country. Jack and

0: Leanne Rimes, One Way Ticket, Because I Can, on 102.9. It's Miz on your Finally Friday. 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Today is National Name Your Car Day. 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Now, I don't have any for my current vehicle, mostly because I just call him about to be retired. But I had an Impala that I called Big Hoss, and I had a van that I called Big Red. 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I'm big. Everything else got to be big, too. 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
1: An 18-minute commute on I-94 eastbound from Ann Arbor to Metro Airport, M-14 eastbound from Ann Arbor to I-275. That'll take you about 18 minutes, and we still have that construction blocking your right lane on U.S. 23 northbound between Heine Road and Clyde Road. It's going to be that way until 5 p.m. Sunday. If you see something, text us. The tipster line is 734-623-1029. That's 734-623-1029. 102.9 W4 Country Traffic. 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

Morgan Wallen, I'm the problem on 102.9. Admitting it is the first step to recovery. Just remember that. Dustin Lynch and new Jacob Packworth coming up. Here's Zach John King. It's Get to Drinking on W4 Country.

Justin Lynch on 102.9. Coming up, a lot of people in the drive-thru at this fast food establishment are getting a little upset. Maybe you're feeling the same way, too. That's coming up after Jacob Hackworth on 102.9.

0: Jacob Hackworth, his single called What Took You So Long, a Waddle 2.9. Well, I had to get through the rest of the music before I got to you. It's Miz. 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It's that simple. McDonald's is getting a little bit of heat from, of course, from us, because they're finding ways to try to put digital ads in the drive-through menus, and a lot of people are getting very frustrated with it. Now, McDonald's Media Network is what they're calling it. They plan to hope to build 1 million different businesses from it, but the fact that you're putting digital stuff on your menu in the drive-through is getting people upset. I would agree, but then again, I haven't had McDonald's in a long, long old time, so I can't really, defend or be angry, but if we're all angry, boo!
1: An 18-minute commute on I-94 eastbound from Ann Arbor to Metro Airport, M-14 eastbound from Ann Arbor to I-275. That'll take you about 18 minutes, and we still have that construction blocking your right lane on U.S. 23 northbound between Heine Road and Clyde Road. It's going to be that way until 5 p.m. Sunday. If you see something, text us. The tipster line is 734-623-1029. That's 734-623-1029. 102.9 W4 Country Traffic. 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
1: 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You and I like more than that. When that same world record's broken twice in a 3-day span by the same kid. 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She's a smart cookie. Tell you what this smart cookie did coming up in a bit. 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

Borgie Wallen on 102.9. Thank you for joining me on your finally Friday. It's Miz. Coming up, the note from Lauren Elaine on Chase Matthew called All My Exes in less than 3.5 minutes. It's Cole Swindell. She had me at Heads Carolina on 102.9 WFR Country.

0: Lauren Alana and Chase Matthews, All My Exes on 102.9. It's Miz on your Finally Friday. Thank you so much for joining me. 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That's COAST to 95819. That's your way of winning a four-day, three-night all-inclusive trip for four, including airfare to your choice of one of 16 dream resorts throughout Mexico. And you can also have an additional entry at W4Country.com. But the text word of COAST to 95819 is only good until 7 o'clock, so make sure you take advantage of that. We head across the other side of the world. We head to China, where a six-year-old little girl set the world record for the women's 3x3 speed cubing world record. You know, the Rubik's Cube, so a standard cube. Well, she did it not just once, but she did it twice in 3 days, setting the record at 4.52, and then a couple days later to 4.27. I'll be lucky if I can do anything in 4.5 seconds. Let's take a look at your roadways.
1: I-94 westbound stop between Huron and 23. We thank our tipster for providing us with that information. I-94 eastbound from Ann Arbor to Metro Airport will take you about 18 minutes. M-14 eastbound from Ann Arbor to I-275, that's a 22-minute commute. You're looking at a 10-minute delay there. And U.S. 23 northbound between Heine Road and Clyde Road, we do have some construction closing your right lane. That should wrap up by 5 p.m. Sunday. If you have a tip, go right ahead and send it to us, 734-623-1029. That's 734-623-1029. 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
12: Forecast calling for mostly sunny skies into the evening and clear tonight with lows down in the mid-40s. It looks mostly sunny through the weekend and into next week. We'll see highs in the mid-60s tomorrow, low 70s on Sunday, and highs in the low 60s Monday and Tuesday.

Not very Canadian of Josh Ross not looking how you look. It's Miz coming up. Thomas Rhett with the help of Jordan Davis and a throwback from Garth Brooks reminiscing about that wonderful season in the middle. That's all on the way right now. Jason Aldean, don't tell on me. Don't do anything bad. I won't. 102.9 W4 Country.

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0: Garth Brooks and That Summer on 102.9. Thanks for joining me on your finally Friday. It's Miz. 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We are in spoopy season. It is the second day of October, and it took this long for people to release Candy Corn Wheat, which is a candy corn beer. You heard me correctly. It's only exclusively at Spirit Halloween, so look for your locally closed business to find this beer. Or at this point, you could probably go down to Little Caesars Arena and get it because of the Red Wings. Let's take a look at your roadways.
1: I-94 westbound stop between Huron and 23. We thank our tipster for providing us with that information. I-94 eastbound from Ann Arbor to Metro Airport will take you about 18 minutes. M-14 eastbound from Ann Arbor to I-275, that's a 22-minute commute. You're looking at a 10-minute delay there. And U.S. 23 northbound between Heine Road and Clyde Road, we do have some construction closing your right lane. That should wrap up by 5 p.m. Sunday. If you have a tip, go right ahead and send it to us, 734-623-1029. That's 734-623-1029. We'd love to hear from you. 102.9 W4 Country Traffic, I'm Rich Luzenski.
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John Party's off the clock. He's got his boots off on 102.9. You deserve to kick him off, sir. And so do you. Scott and Curry, Tyler Hubbard on the way. It's Luke Bryan right now in Country, and she knows it on 102.9 W4 Country.

Scott and McCreary on 102.9. I don't know what's trending, but I know my sports. And tonight is night one of 84 of pain I expect through the entire season. That's after Tyler Hubbard. Lane.

0: Tyler Hubbard, Atlanta, 102.9. Thanks for joining me on a finally Friday. It's Miz. I don't know what's trending, but I know my sports. Tonight is the first game, the home opener, the season opener for the Detroit Red Wings. They take on the Rangers tonight at LCA. It's the first of 84. Yes, they expanded the season by two. So we have two more games to boo this team and this franchise. No Dylan Larkin, so we'll have to wait to boo him when he gets on the ice. By the way, last night the Rangers did something they've never done in franchise history. Their goaltender, Igor Shesterkin, scored a goal. He's a goaltender. It's never happened in their franchise. And I think that's actually the quickest in a season where a goalie scored a goal. Who'd have thunk? Rangers went on to beat the Lightning 5-1. Tony Romo, remember he got popped for DWI? Well, he has officially been out. He will no longer be an analyst for CBS Sports. And, of course, college football this weekend. The battle for the brown jug for Michigan. And Michigan State heads to Wisconsin to take on the Badgers. Let's take a look at your roadways one last time.
1: Clear of an accident on I-96 eastbound after Lapson Road. U.S. 23 northbound between Heine Road and Clyde Road. We do have some construction blocking your right lane and slowing you down there. That's scheduled until 5 p.m. Sunday. I-94 eastbound from Ann Arbor to Metro Airport is going to take you 16 minutes. M-14 eastbound from Ann Arbor to I-275. That's a 22-minute commute, a 9-minute delay there. 102.9 W4 country traffic. I'm Rich Lucent.
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One more hour to the weekend. One more hour to the weekend. At least for me. 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And I hope you got something amazing planned, like maybe going to an apple orchard. 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You know how we end the show? Your idiot criminal of the day. We're going international. We're heading across the pond to jolly old England. But for this one individual in England, not jolly in the least bit. At least for the next 7 years for the most part. I'll explain why coming up to close out the show. But this is the final hour for you to text the word COAST, COAST, to the number 95819 for your chance to win a 4-day, 3-night all-inclusive trip for four, including airfare, to your choice of 16 dream resorts throughout Mexico. 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So text COAST right now to 95819. Billy Curtin gets his final hour of my show kicked off right now on 102.9.

Calms, Rethink Some Things, 102.9. It's Miss. Thanks for joining me on your finally Friday. Coming up, Megan Maroney. It's Zach Top right now in South of Sanity on 102.9 W4 Country. Playing.

0: Megan Maroney and Medicine on 102.9. Thank you for joining me on your Finally Friday. It's Miz. 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Yes, airfare is included to your choice of 16 dream resorts throughout Mexico. 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So there's that. Hey, tomorrow we are going to be out and about at a lot of places. Madison's going to be over at Ann Arbor Arms from 10 to noon for their anniversary event. Take advantage of some great fall deals on your pew-pews and some other great stuff over there. We'll check in with Madison, of course, tomorrow morning. And then at 1 o'clock, Brian Welch will be a part of our CHAP On-Site Fueling Fall Hometown Tour over at Wires Orchards and Ypsilanti. 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

Your W forecast calling for mostly sunny skies into the evening and clear tonight with lows down in the mid-40s. It looks mostly sunny through the weekend and into next week. We'll see highs in the mid-60s tomorrow, low 70s on Sunday, and highs in the low 60s Monday and Tuesday.

Morgan Wallen on 102.9. Coming up, Chase Matthews' latest called Holding It Down and a throwback from Clay Walker. Right now, somebody cure her broken heart. Well, her mama's at least. It's Miranda Lambert on 102.9.

Blake Shelton, Stay Country or Die Trying, on 102.9. On the way, Jason Aldean and Riley Green coming to Motor City next summer to Pine Knob. Right now, it's L. Langley, Loving Life Again, on 102.9 W4 Country. Season.

Jason Aldean, Tonight Looks Good on You on 102.9. Coming up, we close the show out with your idiot criminal of the day, an international affair. And I don't care what you say, it may be jolly old England for the mass public, but it ain't for this individual. Tell you what happened after Riley Green thinks you're drunk, 102.9.

0: June 25th, next year, Pine Knob, Riley Green, maybe you. It's way too early to figure out. I'm pretty sure we're going to get tickets for that show. It's just way too early at this point right now to figure it out. We got to talk with promoters. We got to do all the stuff, all the behind the scenes stuff. We'll figure it out. We'll make sure we get some tickets for that show. It's Miz about to get out of here before I go. 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You can follow me if you want at The Miz on Air. 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Brian Wills will be broadcasting live from 1 to 4. They got a whole bunch of fun happening. I mean, tomorrow's going to be the most ideal and perfect day to do a little bit of Apple Orchard fun. No football in town. You know, no Michigan, no Michigan State. This is perfect time. Take the kids out. The weather should be better, too. Like, it's going to be nice. 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Click on the Chap Onsite Fueling Fall Hometown Tour tile on the homepage, and you'll see all the locations we'll be at. It's now time for your Indie Criminal of the Day. We head across the pond to Jolly Old England, over to Middlesbrough. I don't know where that's at exactly. I'm assuming probably in the middle. And introduce you to Nathan Blogg, who has been arrested and he's been sentenced to 7 years after stealing a tractor and ramming it into another home. His rival, apparently. I had no idea that just general public people could have rivals. We just say the most hated, his hated neighbor or something like that. The damage costs well over $100,000 between the tractor, the hay baler that was attached to this, and of course the home. So yes, he's going to be spending some time in jail for 7 years. Apparently everything's not so jolly. And let this be a reminder, kids. First off, don't steal a tractor. Secondly, don't ram it into your rival's home. Just take it out to the pitch and have a soccer match, and then afterwards go down to the Winchester, have a pint, to let it all flow, just let it all blow over. Yes, that is a Shaun of the Dead reference right there. That's going to do it for me. Bev's up next. Talk to you on Monday. Peace out, Girl Scout. 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Bye!
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0: I actually drop better when I'm high. 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
1: I had a really good clam bake in on the East Coast. 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
1: 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All the seafood and everything was so fresh.
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